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6: Hi, I'm Phoebe Humphrey. Labor is moving to make illicit tobacco prosecutions easier. The federal government will introduce a bill today, including new offences that will target criminals and retailers selling illegal cigarettes or vapes. It would mean authorities could rely on suspiciously cheap prices or concealed products to show tobacco came into the country unlawfully. Andrew Hastie says Pauline Hanson is not fit to govern Australia. It follows the One Nation leader refusing to remove a cartoon video, claiming Hastie was a traitor. The Liberal frontbencher telling the ABC Pauline is weak.
7: Rather than stepping up as a leader, she claims she could be Prime Minister, she actually retreated back into cartoons and memes. So I think we've seen what Pauline Hanson ultimately is about. She's not fit to govern this country.
6: Thousands of transport workers are walking off the job for 24 hours today as they fight for better pay, strong job security and a bigger say on the use of AI. Apple is bringing back the flip phone, kind of. The tech giant has unveiled its new range of iPhones, which includes a foldable model called Duo. And thousands of Aussies will walk today to raise awareness for World Suicide Prevention Day. Lifeline's Anna Brooks says support is all around.
8: Each and every day in Australia, we lose 9 lives to suicide. So the 9 kilometres is a reflection of that fact and working together to make it okay to reach out for help.
6: If you or someone you know needs support, call Lifeline on 13 11 14.
0: Your sport. Now.
6: In sport, a leading US journalist is confident the 49ers have the upper hand heading into tomorrow's historic NFL clash at the MCG. The LA Rams arrived this morning just over 24 hours before kickoff, as opposed to San Francisco, who have been on Aussie soil for a week. David Lombardi says it's a bizarre tactic.
9: They say we would rather play the game at 5 p.m. on our body clock time, which is the time that it's going to be.
6: And Coco Gauff has surged into the US Open semifinals with a 3-set win over Mira Andreeva. She'll now take on Elena Rybakina. That's the latest news and sport.
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13: Magic weather.
14: Fine and mainly sunny today on the waters. Southeasterlies to 20 knots and seas to 2 metres. Top temps today, Clare Valley 16, Whyalla 18, York Peninsula 19, Port Pirie 20, Port Augusta and Roxby Downs 21. And if you're off to Adelaide today, a fine and sunny day there and a top of 19 expected. The outlook for tomorrow, another fine day. Top temps around the region ranging from 19 in the Clare Valley to 24 in Port Augusta.
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The Spin Doctors, the Magic 105.9, all part of your workday hits. Thanks to our very good friends at Clare Auto. Hello, Steve Murphy here this morning. Happy Thursday. Got to say I'm struggling a little after getting a little bit less sleep than normal after going to Alex Warren in Adelaide last night, but worth the lack of sleep. What a great entertainer he is. And if you heard my review on the breakfast show earlier this morning, the Wake Up Call, you know how much I love not only his singing and his music, but just a great entertainer. And so much of it is ad lib because he's making jokes and having fun with people in the crowds. Obviously a different crowd every night. You can't rehearse that stuff. Just a funny guy. And as I described him earlier this morning, and I think it's a compliment, just a big nerd in a great way though. Superstar. Anyway, and the next 15 minutes we'll play some Sonny Federa. And classic R&B 50 Cent. Sorry, 50 Cent. I knew if I said that like that, it'd sound a little try hard, but anyway. We'll get to 50 soon. Right now, it's Ed Sheeran, Magic 105.9. You see?

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1: It has been a long time.
0: I know, it has been a while.
2: 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This is Miley Cyrus. Love you, Smallsy.
3: 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I'm the Kid LAROI. Congrats on the new show.
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0: 50 Cent at Magic 105.9, all part of your workday hits. Did you catch the wake-up call this morning? Hannah and Josh this morning. Hannah filling in for me as I was still coming back from the Alex Warren concert last night, which was fantastic, by the way. But anyway, this morning they talked to Shane A. Bassett, the movie guru, as they do every Thursday morning. And Practical Magic 2 comes out today. And Shane talked about that and surprisingly didn't mind it, given that he wasn't a big fan of the original Practical Magic.
1: A huge fan base has developed. There's been talk of a sequel for many years, and they've reunited Nicole Kidman and Sandra Bullock for Practical Magic 2. And I think it'll be a little bit like The Devil Wears Prada 2. Those fans who love the original are going to go and see this in big groups of, you know, parties and girls' nights out. So I enjoyed it. It was fun. I mean, again, I didn't love the original, but this one, it brings back a few of the characters that you remember, adds some new ones. The soundtrack's good. It's romantic. And, it has its moments. But big fan of Sandra Bullock and Nicole Kidman. They're the ones that make the film.
0: And you can hear his full review by checking out the podcast, which will include his thoughts on the new Oasis movie as well. It's on our website, My Magic FM. Just head to the Wake Up Call section and away you go. Another chance tomorrow to win $500 with birthday balls too. So have a go at that. All we have to do is have a birthday. It is the world's easiest competition. And we do double your cash or double your odds these days. So potentially you could win $1,000. Details tomorrow morning just after 8. Classic of all Aussie classics from John Farnham for you in 3 minutes' time. Tempest City now, though. Magic 105.9.

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0: Teddy Swims at Magic 105.9, all part of your workday hits. I can't get my head around this. The Los Angeles Rams, who are one of the teams involved in that big NFL game tomorrow at the MCG, have just arrived, like the day before. Why? How do you acclimatise in that short amount of time? How do you get over jet lag? Not to mention, what if the plane's late, which they happen, even though I think it was a private jet, but whatever. The other team's been here for a week checking out the sights of Australia. Wouldn't want to have time in a foreign country to check out the sights if you haven't, particularly if you haven't been here before. It's not like the Rams can't afford the extra few nights accommodation. They've got plenty of money. There's no problems there. So I'd just love to know why. Anyway, there's a full article about it if you're keen to read more on our website as we speak, My Magic FM. In the next 15 minutes, Bruno Mars. I just might and remember this from Dido. All that and more on the way, Magic 105.9.
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12: Hi, I'm Phoebe Humphrey. The Coalition has formally rejected Labor's digital duty of care legislation. Shadow Communications Minister Sarah Henderson says the bill is a Trojan horse for censorship. It comes as a poll by the Australia Institute finds 93% of Aussies agree that online platforms should legally be required to create a safe environment and address harmful content. Jackie Lambie has launched a scathing attack on Pauline Hanson over a cartoon video depicting a Liberal frontbencher as a traitor. The One Nation leader has refused to apologise for the video that refers to veteran Andrew Hastie as a traitor eight times. The Independent Senator and fellow veteran telling the ABC it's disgusting.
13: That woman is nothing less than a bloody coward. She always has been and she always will be. She wouldn't last one day in that goddamn uniform. Leave our veterans alone, Hanson.
12: The federal government has announced its East Coast gas reservation policy. All LNG exporters will be required to hold an export licence, while the 20% supply obligation for the domestic market will remain in place. The scheme comes into effect January 1st, but domestic supply obligations won't come into force until July 1, 2028. And the LA Rams have touched down in Melbourne just over 24 hours out from the first ever NFL match on Aussie soil. Hundreds of Rams fans have already spent the week in Melbourne, including this one.
14: I love the food. Oh, no. Oh, toasties and fish and chips.
12: They're on 7. The MCG game against the 49ers kicks off at 10:35 a.m. local time.
11: Your sport, Now.
12: In sport, Brisbane could be forced to make at least one change for Saturday's semi-final against the Crows. Noah Answorth was missing from today's training session after he suffered an ankle injury in the side's loss to the Swans. To NRL, Manly has started a mass clean-out of their coaching staff with three key figures leaving the club. Aaron Greaves and Peter Gentle have been shown the door, while Brett Camorley has also left. And a couple of big names have advanced to the final four of the US Open, with Elena Rybakina and Coco Gauff winning their quarterfinal matches. That's the latest news and sport.
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11: Magic weather.
0: Fine and mainly sunny today on the waters. Southeasterlies to 20 knots and seas to 2 metres. Top temps today, Clare Valley 16, Whyalla 18, York Peninsula 19, Port Pirie 20, Port Augusta and Roxby Downs 21. And if you're off to Adelaide today, a fine and sunny day there and a top of 19 expected. The outlook for tomorrow, another fine day. Top temps around the region ranging from 19 in the Clare Valley to 24 in Port Augusta.
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Dido at Magic 105.9, all part of your workday hits. Thanks to Clear Auto. It's Steve Murphy here this morning. A little weary after heading to Adelaide last night to check out Alex Warren at the Entertainment Centre, but worth it. In fact, we'll hear from Alex before midday. Well, one of his songs, not him personally. And also in the next 15, Taylor Swift. That's the classic in excess. Michelle Branch, or Branch if you like, and the New Radicals now. 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
0: A blast from the past chart. 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

0: 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Did you catch the wake-up call this morning with Josh and Hannah this time around? Filling in for me because I was driving back from Adelaide after going to the Alex Warren concert last night. In fact, I rang through and did a bit of a review. Here's a bit of it.
1: Alex Warren was, like, how good is music? Like, he is fantastic. And not only are his songs great and his voice is great, he's a great entertainer as well. I reckon he's actually, and this is a compliment, I think it is, just one big nerd. Like, even his, the red shirt he wore was horrendous, but I didn't care because he's just such a cool guy and just so good with the crowd. Like, throughout the night, even, you'd appreciate this, Josh being a country music man, he asked all the blokes in the audience to put their hands up because I reckon the ratio of women to men was about, 20 to 1 at least. There weren't any guys around. Yeah, it was mainly females, but all the guys put their hands up and he said, all right, leave your hands up if you were dragged along by your significant other. And most blokes left their hands up, and he said, because you were all hoping you would go to a Zach Bryan concert.
0: Like I said, how good is music? If you went along last night, you would have loved it. He swore a lot, but you kind of didn't mind. He even told the kids.

not to use those words ever again. Just a fantastic concert and worth the effort, I thought. And I love the whole confetti thing. If you have been to an Alex Warren concert before, you know what I mean. He picks someone from the crowd just to get on stage, generally a little kid like the five-year-old that was on last night, to push the button in the middle of Fever Dream so confetti falls from the ceiling everywhere. Just a really good gig. Well, actually, here's some Alex Warren in the next 15 minutes or so. Classic Bon Jovi soon as well. Right now, it's Taylor Swift, Magic 105.9.

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0: 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I'm just staring at my Vegemite roll, actually, and thinking how good it's going to be when I consume it in the next few minutes. Best lunch ever. Like, cheap, does the job, not overly unhealthy, a bit salty, but apart from that, anyway, each to their own. After the midday news, while you enjoy your lunch, you can enjoy the Flashback 5, which this afternoon will feature Pitbull and Friends. A long, long, long time ago, a guy by the name of Bill Withers had a hit with a song called Lean On Me.
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21: Hi, I'm Phoebe Humphrey. The Coalition says Labor's digital duty of care bill is a blank check for censorship. The opposition has formally rejected the legislation, which includes giving stronger powers to the Communications Minister and forcing social media platforms to allow users to opt out of addictive algorithms. Shadow Communications Minister Sarah Henderson says this is a step in the wrong direction.
22: As we have made clear, much more needs to be done to keep kids safe online and to hold big tech to account. But this bill, make no mistake, is a Trojan horse to censor Australians online.
21: Jackie Lambie is backing Liberal frontbencher and veteran Andrew Hastie after he was referred to as a traitor in an animated video by One Nation. Pauline Hanson has called Hastie a coward for testifying in Ben Robert Smith's defamation case. The independent senator and fellow veteran coming to Andrew's defence.
23: I love Andrew to death and it is an attack on a veteran. What she's doing in those cartoons is absolutely disgusting. I mean, how people can watch that rubbish is beyond me.
21: There on the ABC. The federal government is cracking down on black market tobacco, introducing a bill today to make illicit tobacco prosecutions easier. New offences will allow authorities to rely on cheap prices or certain packaging to show that tobacco entered Australia unlawfully. And one third of all Aussie homes sold in the past year are now worth less than when they were purchased. The latest data from Cotality has revealed a decline in national home values, with 27% of homes nationally valued under the purchase price.
16: Your sport Now.
21: In sport, the teams for the AFL semi-final weekend will be released today. A key lion could be out for Saturday night's Brisbane Crows clash, with Noah Answorth missing from today's main training session after injuring his ankle. And a Sharks great is confident the team can turn things around in time for Saturday's NRL elimination final against the Cowboys. Cronulla has lost its last four games, but Paul Gallen has told Nine they can still go deep into September.
1: They'd won six out of their 11 against top eight sides, so they're a big chance of beating anyone.
21: That's the latest news and sport.
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16: Magic weather.
0: Fine and mainly sunny today on the waters. Southeasterlies to 20 knots and seas to 2 metres. Top temps today, Clare Valley 16, Whyalla 18, York Peninsula 19, Port Pirie 20, Port Augusta and Roxby Downs 21. And if you're off to Adelaide today, a fine and sunny day there and a top of 19 expected. The outlook for tomorrow, another fine day. Top temps around the region ranging from 19 in the Clare Valley to 24 in Port Augusta.
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2: Me not working hard. Yeah, right. Picture that with a Kodak. Or better yet, go to town.

Magic 105.9, The Flashback 5 and Powderfinger from 1999 from their Internationalist album. A great song that's already gone, and despite the fact that it was and still is one of the most popular Powderfinger songs for their fans, didn't actually chart that well. Barely even made the top 100. I suppose that proves once and for all that charts aren't always a good indication of how good songs are. The music video at the time, though, was a bit controversial, with some ladies not wearing a whole lot playing totem tennis, as you do. Bit of a change of direction, shall we say, for Powderfinger and their videos. So not surprisingly, the band copped a bit of flack from their fans. Even better than Fanning himself, the lead singer of Powderfinger, of course, apparently has publicly disowned the music clip, so even he wasn't a fan of it. Just put it down to laziness, apparently. Coming up soon, in fact, in two songs' time, a song from the 90s, a very popular song by a guy whose real name is actually Cecil, and with the greatest respect of two people whose names are Cecil, don't know if Cecil's really a cool music kind of name. Anyway, we'll get to him soon. Right now, Carly Rae Jepsen. I can say that because my name's Stephen. Don't think that works either. But anyway, Carly Rae Jepsen's Call Me Maybe Now at Magic 105.9.

0: And actually, Innie, his real name is actually Cecil, as I mentioned a few moments ago. With the greatest of respect to anyone named Cecil, I think it's probably a good move that he changed his name to something a bit different. But yeah, that's just my opinion. Flashback 5 returns tomorrow afternoon around the same time. We'll play some Samba for you in less than 3 minutes.
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0: Magic 105.9 with some G Flip. Did you catch the wake-up call this morning? Hannah and Josh this morning. Hannah filling in for me because I was still coming back from Adelaide after the fantastic Alex Warren concert last night. I want to be the kid that gets to push the confetti button. Alex Warren fans will know what I'm talking about. Anyway, if you missed the show this morning, you missed a chat that we have every Thursday, in fact, with our movie guru, Shane A. Bassett. But this morning, he gave us his thoughts on, speaking of concerts, the Oasis new doco.
1: Oasis. With the Don't Look Back in Anger documentary. Please tell me it's good.
2: It is. Yeah, it is really good. Cameras followed around Oasis when they did their global tour, Oasis 25, all around the world, and got some backstage footage, great concert footage, the fans, etc. But it also tells the story of how Noel and Liam Gallagher grew up and they're, you know, on the streets of Manchester and then becoming huge rock and roll British icons. Yeah, so I think you should watch it. Make sure the cinema is playing it loud. Mm-hmm. The cinema I saw it in a couple of days ago at a preview were right into it. It was like they were at the concert all over again.
1: Wow.
2: So just be prepared. It's limited sessions.
1: Yeah.
2: So if you're going to go and see it, check ahead because it's only on once or twice a day at various cinemas, but worth a look.
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0: Magic 105.9, that's it for me on this Are You OK Day. Just a friendly reminder, because there's nothing stopping you doing this every day of the year, I suppose, but to ask someone, particularly if you think they are a bit down in the dumps, if you like, to just check in and see if they're okay. If you want a good reason to do so, because maybe it's something you can't relate to yourself, then check out the very powerful chat that, and very open and honest chat that our breakfast announcer Josh had on the radio this morning about what he's gone through over the years. You'll find the podcast of that on our website, My Magic FM. On a lighter note, the great Rob is in next with the afternoon stretch. Shepherd have just released a brand new single. Take me on a night drive, kiss me like it's so proud. Loving you is all I know. Sounds right, doesn't it? It's called Night Drive. Anyway, one of their classics, Geronimo, is not far away. And also in the next 15 minutes, you'll hear something from Cherry Bomb, their take on Alanis Morissette's You Ought to Know. Enjoy the rest of your Thursday.
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5: Hey there, I'm Brooke Seychelle. The Coalition has formally rejected Labor's digital duty of care bill. The opposition says the main sticking point is giving extra powers to the Communications Minister, which it claims is an attack on free speech. Angus Taylor says it is unacceptable in its current form.
6: What's objectionable in this legislation is that it's a blank check for political censorship. That's not Australia. That's not what we do in this country. We should have free debate.
5: Meanwhile, Andrew Hastie says he will not take legal action against Pauline Hanson over an animated video posted by One Nation. The video shared on social media refers to the Liberal frontbencher and veteran as a traitor 8 times after he gave evidence in Ben Robert Smith's failed defamation bid. Hastie telling the ABC it's not just an attack on him.
7: She's also cast a massive slur on veterans around the country who think that Australian soldiers should hold high standards of conduct on the battlefield. It's actually attack on veterans, not just attack on me.
5: To South Australia, where a man linked to a youth detention facility in Adelaide has been accused of sexually abusing 29 victims over 2 decades. The 73-year-old has been charged with 55 offences, with many of the offences against children. And Uganda has pulled out of Prince Harry's Invictus Games. It follows a letter being issued on behalf of King Charles, reiterating that Harry and Meghan remain non-working royals despite moving back to the UK. Uganda's military chief says the nation doesn't want to do anything that does not have the King's approval.
1: Your sport now.
5: NFL fever has taken over Melbourne ahead of tomorrow's historic NFL clash between the Rams and the 49ers. The Rams team touched down in Melbourne this morning and now have just over 24 hours to prepare for the blockbuster. This fan was on the Qantas A380 with the team and staff and has told Seven it was a good flight.
8: Lots of good food, good sleep, good movies. Now we're ready to kick the Niners' butt.
5: A crowd of 100,000 is expected tomorrow at the G. That's the latest in news and sport.
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12: Magic weather.
13: Sunny today and on the waters, southeasterlies to 20 knots and seas to 2 metres. Top temps are ranging from 16 in the Clare Valley up to 22 in Port Augusta. Then for Friday, a sunny one with top temps from 19 in the Clare Valley up to 24 in Port Augusta.
12: How good is it that every town is so close around here? I mean, Port Pirie to Gardena, that's just down the road. Yeah, bit of a stretch, just like this. 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

plugs. 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Nirvana on Magic 105.9. It's your afternoon stretch with Rob. All thanks to 39 Alexander, Port Pirie's newest premier serviced apartment accommodation. Sam Fender and Olivia Dean up ahead. Multiple publications last year calling it the song of the year, and it's still hitting for me. Let's face it, it's late into 2026, not too much left. Luckily, not too long to wait. Give us 15 minutes for that one. Australia's own Kid Laroi's got it here. Girls. Fine.

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tomorrow morning, 8 o'clock, another shot to win $500 or even $1,000 if you're feeling lucky on birthday balls. 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
15: Hey there, I'm Brooke Seychelle. A former Prime Minister says Australia is no longer the lucky country. Former Labor PM Kevin Rudd has warned Australia is drifting into complacency, particularly with the rising influence of China, AI and climate change. He's told the National Press Club Australia needs radical change.
16: We can navigate these changes and challenges successfully, but it will require a radical change in our national psychology. A new sense of national urgency, combined with a new vital sense of shared national purpose.
15: Meanwhile, the Shadow Communications Minister has likened Labor's digital duty of care bill to a Trojan horse for censorship. The Coalition has formally rejected the draft legislation. Sarah Henderson claims it's a serious threat to free speech.
17: I have no confidence in this Prime Minister to remove the really offensive parts of this bill. This is open-ended. There are no safeguards. Freedom of speech in our country is precious and it must be protected at all costs.
15: Overseas, at least five people have died after a ferry caught fire in the Philippines. Authorities say 42 people have been rescued, while 87 are still unaccounted for. And Aussie research has revealed it's not about how many steps you take each day, but how fast you're walking. Monash University and the University of Sydney finding a smaller step count can lower the risk of early death by up to 43% if paired with a quicker pace.
1: Your sport. Now,
15: Zach Bailey says he's excited to finish his career as a one-club man after inking a monster extension with the Brisbane Lions. The Lions star turned down a lucrative offer from Adelaide to re-sign until the end of 2034. Bailey says it's good to be staying put.
18: Throughout the whole period, I knew I wanted to stay at Brisbane. I think these things just take a little bit of time. There was obviously some interest from down south that I had to really consider. But for me, there was no real rush. I was just going to take things at my own pace.
15: That's the latest in news and sport.
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1: Magic weather.
0: Sunny today and on the waters, southeasterlies to 20 knots and seas to 2 metres. Top temps are ranging from 16 in the Clare Valley up to 22 in Port Augusta. Then for Friday, a sunny one with top temps from 19 in the Clare Valley up to 24 in Port Augusta.
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0: 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You know, with the boss's motivational speeches.
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It's Are You OK Day. So nice to hear that Lauv is liking himself. Why doesn't Ella Langley? If I were Ella Langley, I don't think there's anyone I'd rather be. Rising star, several huge hits under her belt in just a couple of months. Heck, I want to be her. So flash forward to the next 15 minutes. Noah Kahan first, Counting Crows at Magic. Okay.

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1: 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When he was 4 years old, he was one of the world's youngest Elvis impersonators. 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I reckon this one's James Brown. Give him a cape, give him a wig. I reckon it's a complete picture with the latest sound. On My Soul, coming up part of your next hour. 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
16: 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Now.
17: Hey there, I'm Brooke Seychelle. Jackie Lambie has doubled down on her tirade against Pauline Hanson, calling the One Nation leader no friend of Australian veterans. Hanson has refused to apologise for a cartoon video that refers to veteran Andrew Hastie as a traitor 8 times. The independent senator and former veteran herself has told News 24 she's disgusted.
18: Anybody that hides behind a cartoon and goes after a veteran and calls them a traitor, a paranoid traitor and a washed-up gutless maggot, I have to say you're a bloody maggot yourself and you're a coward.
17: Meanwhile, the boss of Westpac is warning house prices will rise next year as Australia faces a chronic supply shortage. Anthony Miller is pleading with the federal government to focus on boosting housing supply rather than appealing to buyer demand. He warns house prices could rise by 3% next year. Overseas, Donald Trump has addressed the Republican National Convention in Dallas today. It comes after an approval poll revealed he was losing favour among American voters, but he's used the address to attack the Democrats.
19: Our country is going through hell. You will be going through hell just like you did just 2 years ago. We went through hell. We were a laughingstock all over the world. We were laughing. They don't laugh at us anymore, do they?
17: And Billy Joel has reassured fans he's not going anywhere after undergoing brain surgery. The 77-year-old was diagnosed with a rare condition last year that leads to a buildup of fluid in the skull.
16: Your sport. Now.
17: Wayne Bennett reckons it's great to have David Fifita back at his ferocious best as Souths and the Knights square off in tomorrow's NRL elimination final at the SFS. The back rower has shrugged off injury battles and overcome personal grief. The Bunnies coach says he's shown a ton of resilience through a tumultuous few years.
0: Oh, I probably saw the dark days and that, and his performances and probably things that he said off the field and that, but yeah, he's in a good place now and he's playing the football we all know he's capable of, so I'm happy for him.
17: That's the latest in news and sport.
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16: Magic weather.
1: Clear this evening and on the waters, southeasterlies to 20 knots and seas to 2 metres. Tonight's lows are ranging from 4 in Port Pirie up to 7 in Whyalla. Friday, a sunny one. On the waters, northeasterlies to 15 knots and seas around 1 metre. Top temps tomorrow from 19 in the Clare Valley up to 24 in Port Augusta.
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1: I don't know where it's going, but don't want to go back in. Usually
0: she likes it when you're nice to her. I'm not sure there's too much room for niceties. Headed into the weekend's Northern Areas Grand Final. Jamestown, Peterborough versus Crystal Brook at Melrose. It's been neck and neck all season. It must come to a head. And we'll get to Boston over the next few minutes. Back to the late 80s. Some REM, The One I Love, and more of What You Love on the free iHeart app.

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crazy town, flashing back around the afternoon stretch. Rob all over Magic 105.9. Thanks to 39 Alexander, Port Perry's newest premier service apartment accommodation. Nepo baby. Dirty word, but I don't mind this one. If you're the daughter of Troy Cassadaly, I think it gives you a free pass to do whatever you want. It's Jem Cassadaly. All I'm thinking about over the next 15 minutes via some Goo Goo Dolls and 21 Pilots. It's a big afternoon still at Magic 105.9.

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0: 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We've got Alex Warren in the next hour. And last night in Adelaide, Steve was there.
1: I reckon he's actually, and this is a compliment, I think it is, just one big nerd. Like even his, the red shirt he wore was horrendous, but I didn't care because he's just such a cool guy. And just so good with the crowd, like throughout the night. Even you'd appreciate this, Josh, being a country music man. Mm. He asked all the blokes in the audience to put their hands up because I reckon the ratio of women to men was about 20 to 1 at least. There weren't any guys around. Yeah, it was mainly females, but all the guys put their hands up and he said, "All right, leave your hands up if you were dragged along by your significant other."
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5: Hey there, I'm Brooke Seychelle. Tasmanian Senator Jackie Lambie has fired off at Pauline Hanson again after the One Nation leader refused to delete a cartoon that called veteran Andrew Hastie a traitor. The independent senator and veteran herself tells News 24 Ms. Hanson has no idea of patriotism.
6: She's dividing this country. She is dividing it. She's not uniting it. She's an angry little woman with so much baggage on her that everybody else and her supporters think that is acceptable behaviour.
5: Meanwhile, the head of Instagram says he doesn't believe the social media platform is addictive in the wake of the Labor government's proposed digital duty of care bill. Adam Mosseri warns that turning the algorithm off on social media will overwhelm users and that chronological feeds will be worse for the average user. The Treasurer has blamed the ongoing war in the Middle East as one of the reasons driving up inflation. Speaking in Parliament today, Jim Chalmers says global uncertainty, rather than government spending, is forcing up interest rates.
7: The longer the war goes on, the more concerned people will be about that. It pushes up, the war in Iran pushes up expectations Order. For interest rates, which then pushes up yields. In fact, in every major advanced economy right now, the market is pricing in interest rate increases.
5: And AI traffic lights will be trialled at two major roads in Brisbane next year. The technology will use the volume of traffic and queue lengths to calculate the best traffic light sequence and be used at 37 intersections.
4: Your sport. Now.
5: Frio is ready to get its finals campaign back on track in tomorrow's showdown with Geelong at Optus Stadium. Coach Justin Longmuir says they've moved on from last week's shock loss to the Hawks.
8: I feel like we're ready to go. I feel like we've bounced out of last week well, learnt the lessons we needed to, and yeah, I feel like players are really positive and keen to get out there and amends.
5: And the Sydney Sixers have landed a major recruiting coup, signing Kiwi T20 star Tim Seifert for the upcoming Big Bash season. That's the latest in news and sport.
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4: Magic weather.
19: Clear this evening and on the waters, southeasterlies to 20 knots and seas to 2 metres.
10: Tonight's lows are ranging from 4 in Port Pirie up to 7 in Whyalla. Friday, a sunny one. On the waters, northeasterlies to 15 knots and seas around 1 metre. Top temps tomorrow from 19 in the Clare Valley up to 24 in Port Augusta.
4: 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Yeah, that sounds about right late in the arvo. Your afternoon stretch at Magic 105.9. I want you.

0: 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We know to avoid front bars if you're easily offended.
1: Yeah, gee, that's an interesting perspective on world affairs. 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Is that some kind of record?
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live all over you and all over Magic 105.9 on your afternoon stretch. Although, come 5 o'clock, I pack up, hand it over to Will and Woody later on. But in the meantime, all sorts of hits like this one. The sound Temper City makes when the shower gets too hot all of a sudden. It's also the sound that Temper City makes standing up and bonking their head on the clothesline. I make that sound too. It hurts all the time. Baby steps, right? It's Olivia Dean, back for the hits. Magic's afternoon.

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0: sleeps before more footy finals across the region. Got a lot to talk through tomorrow on the Wake Up Call. Will there be Feedback Friday? Josh likes to keep that pretty close to his chest. But we'll have a show from 6 o'clock thanks to Betr in Port Pirie, and birthday balls returning for your shot at $500.
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7: Hey there, I'm Brooke Seychell. One of Australia's former prime ministers has sounded the alarm on complacency growing throughout our country. Kevin Rudd has addressed the National Press Club today, calling for improvements in areas like AI, energy and the defence industry. The former Labor PM says Australia is no longer the lucky country.
8: It's my duty to report that the deep systemic forces now being unleashed across the world and now washing across our shores no longer afford us that luxury. We are now on borrowed time.
7: The majority of Aussies support the federal government's new digital duty of care laws. A poll by the Australia Institute has found 93% agree that online platforms should legally be required to make a safe environment and address harmful content. 4 in 5 believe companies should at least be fined for spreading dangerous content online. Former Australian of the Year Grace Tame has apologised over comments she made about sexual violence during the October 7 attacks. Tame says she sincerely apologises for any harm caused.
9: Comments I made on ABC Radio in March this year were misinterpreted to mean that I disbelieve Israeli survivors of sexual violence. This is not the case. I always have and always will stand with survivors of sexual violence.
7: And Aussie research has revealed it's not how many steps you take each day, but how fast you're walking. Monash and the University of Sydney finding a smaller step count can lower the risk of early death if paired with a quicker pace.
1: Your sport. Now.
7: Wayne Bennett is keeping expectations in check for Latrell Mitchell ahead of tomorrow's NRL elimination final against Newcastle at the SFS. The star centre is only 3 games into his return from injury for Souths, but Bennett has no doubt he can add some X factor.
10: You know, he hasn't played a lot of football so in the last couple of months, so I'm not, my expectations are not high. I just want him to do his job and have the presence that he has, and he's got, he'll have that. So that's all I'm asking him for, nothing special.
7: That's the latest in news and sport.
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2: Clear this evening and on the waters, southeasterlies to 20 knots and seas to 2 metres. Tonight's lows are ranging from 4 in Port Pirie up to 7 in Whyalla. Friday, a sunny one. On the waters, northeasterlies to 15 knots and seas around 1 metre. Top temps tomorrow from 19 in the Clare Valley up to 24 in Port Augusta.
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0: It's Will and Woody for Western Star.
1: Trying to hold Joe Jonas to a promise that he made us, Woods. A couple of years ago now, he came on the show to play Can You Hear It? He loved it. He had a great time. He reached out to us online. He said, boys, I love your game. Can I have a go? Yes. Beer or soft drink based on the sound of the can opening. Currently in a midlife crisis going through a divorce.
2: He didn't say that part. We assumed that.
1: That was obvious.
2: Anyway, within that game, he said this to us.
3: Will and Woody will be opening up for the Jonas Brothers when we perform in Australia. Two songs of my choosing and wardrobe of my choosing. And I'll just say you don't want to miss that show.
2: He will be performing at the NFL halftime show at the G on Friday. He might be listening right now. We don't know if he's arrived in Australia yet, so...
1: I think we've had some mail that he may have arrived.
2: So, hello, Joe, if you're listening, mate. Obviously, we want you to fulfill your promise that you made us. We've done heaps of things to try and get his attention. We had a sign in a Madison Square Garden show for him, like, 2 weeks ago. I'll talk about it more up next on Will and Woody.

0: It's Will and Woody for Western Star. Hey, right now, what are the best yes in music? The list is extensive. We keep coming back to this. Today, I was like, we're done with that, guys. We've done this enough. But I'm not on the socials. I haven't been on social media for 5 years. Sexy Das.
1: Keep it coming.
0: He was like, mate, we're going again today.
2: People just love it. They love it online.
1: Lapping it up, boys.
0: He like, gee, froths this. And he's telling me there's millions of views on these clips. So we're a slave to the virus, Woods.
2: Bloody oath, mate. Give the people what they want. And they want more suggestions.
0: Absolutely, they do.
2: Best example of a yeah in a song. So call us with what you think is the best. Here's another little package of what we've had previously. Right, yeah.
3: Lord Tennis Court.
2: Strong, Vicky.
3: Four non-blondes, what's up?
2: Really strong.
3: It has to be Yeah by Usher.
2: Awesome.
0: Four non-blondes for me, still winning.
2: Lord for me.
0: I don't think it gets any better than that. I think what categorizes it for me is like when everyone sings the yeah. Because it's the easiest line to sing.
2: Yeah, sure.
0: Everyone sings that song when it's karaoke day.
1: Can I chime in there? She's actually not saying yeah.
0: What's she saying?
1: All the comments have actually said she's not saying yeah.
0: What's she saying?
1: She's saying yeah, yeah, yeah, or something like that. Oh,
0: no, she says hey, yeah.
1: She doesn't. It's actually just continuing on the word hey.
0: Oh, no,
2: because I once did a parody of that song, which was called Hey, Hey, Hey, Fever. I think she does just say...
0: That was a classic.
2: It was a classic.
0: Get them the archive.
2: It was a classic. It evolves from a hey to a yeah.
0: Yeah, I think it is.
1: That's up to the comments, man. It wasn't me.
0: Oh, Darcy, this is what's wrong with your generation. You've lost your independence. You've lost your power to think for yourselves.
2: Speaking of comments, though, we do have some suggestions coming through online that you want to throw in the mix.
0: Suggestions, Woods. Again, if you've got one and you'd like, you've got a best yeah ever in music. Let's go. Okay, so the first one here is from MBrain87. I don't know how we've missed this one. Kelly Clarkson. That's a great yeah.
2: Did she say sex with you there?
0: No, she says I'm so moving on.
2: Whoa.
0: And then she says yeah, yeah.
2: Wow. How did I hear
0: that? Out to Zach Mazewski, who said War, Edwin Starr.
2: Oh.
4: Yeah. What is it beautiful?
0: That's a great yeah.
2: That's a really good yeah.
0: Any Rush Hour fans? That is a great yeah.
2: It was good to say it.
0: Thanks, Zach. Mr. _ Garcia, I'm loving these usernames. He's gone for Drew Hill. How deep is your love? Yeah.

0: guys again.
1: Yeah, wow. Plenty in that. Really good, yeah.
2: Something inspired me. Does, you know, in the Thong Song by Cisco, does he say yeah?
1: Any Cisco, he said. Any Cisco. Any,
2: yes.
1: Cisco.
2: Cisco Thong Song. He really hits
1: Cisco hits,
2: a hits
1: yeah. the yes hard. Button Pusher Tommy's going to work on that, okay, but I would love to hear that. I'm not sure if I've got the Thong Song in the system.
0: We don't have the Thong Song.
1: I know it's in your most played on Spotify, Woods, but can we get the Thong Song, please? Mark the package down.
3: Oh, here we go.
1: Here we go.

0: half a year there at the end.
1: Maybe we can find if there is a year in the thong song somewhere there. Hey, I_Evan5. G'day, I, Evan. He's gone for a classic by the Beastie Boys. Fight for your rights.
2: Yeah!
1: That's a belter.
0: Yeah.
1: Great start to
0: just
1: a song.
0: Just the year at the start? Yeah, sure.
1: Just
0: yeah.
1: the year at the start. Yeah. Oh, you're not being
0: I
1: on
0: thought
1: that
0: it was
1: one.
0: Going back. Oh,
1: I don't know why we kept the audio the rest of the year. It's just the opening year. It's just the opening year.
0: Just because I haven't heard
1: this
0: the
1: one. What's this
0: on?
1: One by TM Robinson underscore 21? Ballroom Blitz. What is this? What is this? Talk to me. Talk. Oh. There you go.
0: Good, yeah.
1: There you go. Great, yeah. Just some good ones here. All right. Button pusher. Tommy's got one.
3: I've got one. One for the gays. It's Kylie. Slow down and dance with
1: me. That's a, yeah.
0: Oh, yeah.
1: Nice.
0: Yeah. Sexy, yeah. Sexy, yeah.
1: Super sexy, yeah. Mm. Alrighty, we will.
0: What do you mean, one for the gays? I think the boys are enjoying that one too.
4: 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Magic 105.9.

0: We're talking the best year in music. If you'd like to join us, this is the third edition of the best year in music, Woods, because these are popping off. I keep trying to put it down, but Sexy Das walked in today. He's like, guys, we've got to go again. Got another. He's had 4 million views on this so far, Das.
1: Yeah, across all socials, that's around nuts. 4 mil.
2: Bloody hell.
0: Hey, so, but people keep finding these in places that I didn't know there was a year. This is from Lee Lee White, Woods.
2: Mm-hmm. Yeah.
0: A little bit of Avril Lavigne.
2: Yeah, the yeah, yeah into the
0: real
2: oh.
0: 90s attitude. Yeah, that one, isn't it?
2: Yeah, love it. Love it. I like
0: Chris underscore Tina Sparkle said, it's Mbop Hansen.
2: Oh, yeah.
0: Banger.
2: People really, is the yeah overused in music? You have to ask the question now, don't you?
0: Oh, it goes again. That's another great yeah at the back end, isn't it? That's a good one. I'm sorry. That when he can you play that Mbop one from the start? Because I think the second one is when it really. So he's got that one.
2: Yeah.
0: And then he has a key change. Geez, he could sing high, this boy. This one.
2: Oh, wow. That's the middle one, isn't it?
0: And he's got another one. He has another one towards the end as well. Taylor Hanson.
2: Yeah, Taylor.
0: Throwing down the years.
2: Still got it, Taylor.
0: He was a heartthrob, Taylor.
2: We had coffee with him last year.
0: There's another year there. And he goes again here. Hey, here we go.
2: Oh, wow.
0: I mean, they're good years.
2: Yeah, really good
0: years. Wow,
2: really
0: that's
2: yes.
0: really taking the lead for me.
2: It's got a Taryn.
0: That's an all-time chorus. That chorus, I mean, I'm not a huge Hanson guy. That chorus has got to be one of the best pop choruses ever written.
2: Bloody oath.
0: Has to be.
2: Still slaps today, Will. Good use of slap. Taryn, what song do you think has the best yeah?
3: Hi, boys. Just quickly, long time listener, first time caller. Love your work. Love
2: Thanks.
3: Everything you do.
2: Thanks, Taryn.
3: Thank you. For me, it is Aerosmith, so Don't Want to Miss a Thing, Steven Tyler towards the end just fell out the air.
0: Big song.
2: Oh.
0: Have it.
2: Yes! Oh, Taryn, because he gives everything to that year, doesn't he?
0: That's wild.
3: It's everything.
2: It's all. It doesn't leave anything out there. That reminds me of Blades of Glory for any movie fans.
0: It reminds me of Armageddon.
2: Yeah, just used in great films.
0: I don't know if this is necessarily a fan theory, but I once read that Steve Tyler's daughter, they were estranged from each other very early on, and she apparently went to an Aerosmith concert, saw him play that, and was like, that's my dad.
2: Whoa.
0: And then they connected from there. Someone can check
2: They didn't
0: me
2: do
0: up.
2: A blood test or anything? They just went, nope, no need to do a blood test.
0: He might have had a few, yeah.
2: Okay, let's go to Elaine here.
0: Elaine, he's a rock star. It was the 90s.
2: Elaine, what do you think has the best year in music?
4: I think it would have to be Billy Idol with Rebel Yell.
2: Yeah, with Rebel Yell.
0: In the midnight hour. On your line. I didn't know we had any stealing listeners from gold these days. Good for us.
2: I thought there were more years. I thought if it's a subtle year. We like a subtle year.
0: Good on you, Elaine. The subtle ones, Elaine, I think, are almost starting to impress me a little bit more. Years that I didn't know were there. I'm going to go to Troy, and then I'm going to come home with I think, another one, which is right up there for contention for the top spot for mine. But let's go to Troy. Troy, best year in music.
5: I reckon it'd have to be Redneck Woman by Gretchen Wilson.
2: Okay. Hell yeah!
0: Oh. Nice, Troy.
2: I don't think we've ever played Gretchen Wilson on this station.
0: Great, wasn't Troy it Gretchen? Sorry, Troy. What's the song, Troy?
5: Redneck Woman.
0: Redneck Woman by Gretchen Wilson.
5: Correct.
0: Awesome. Great year, Troy.
2: So
0: good on you, Troy. Ken here at Stubby Holder for you.
2: Gretchen
0: Wilson. We're snagging gold listeners. I don't know. They've come out of the woodwork. Hey, okay. Final one here.
2: Yes.
0: Final one here.
2: Does it top Gretchen Wilson?
0: I think just Pips Wilson. This is an all-timer. Again, it's from the 90s, so it's right in my wheelhouse. All right, here we go. This is from Lolo underscore Weg online. Here you go. Have a listen. Iconic, yeah. Another round of iconic yes. Thank you so much to everyone that called in.
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0: yes.
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0: Will and Woody, hope you're having a wonderful drive home. Woods, I hate to say it, but I think Beyonce is going down the Taylor Swift slush fund style approach to selling things.
1: Oh.
0: Yeah, we all remember when Taylor released a record and then was like, guys, there's another record, and you had to buy them in two separate parts.
1: It's good money, though. Sorry, just to put the business hat on. Oh, like, I mean, it works. It doubles your money instantly.
0: Chase that bread roll, girls, and good on them. As a billionaire and the wife of a billionaire, I think you need more of it.
1: Mm-hmm.
0: Now.
1: You need the money for generations. You need to set up the cards for life.
0: I actually have a lot more respect for Beyonce than I do for Taylor Swift, so this actually does hurt me a little bit. But
1: what's she done?
0: Beyonce,
1: yeah,
0: who's actually a billionaire in and of herself now as well. Yeah. So they're all in it.
1: Yeah, yeah, yeah.
0: She's selling a box.
1: Yeah.
0: Just a box with nothing in it.
1: Uh-huh.
0: For $1,300 Australian dollars.
1: $1,300? What's the box made of?
0: Timber.
1: A wooden box for $1,300.
0: $1,300.
1: What's the Beyonce factor?
0: So it's called a baykeeper collector's box.
1: Oh, clever. Like that.
0: Baykeeper.
1: Yeah, that's good.
0: Baykeeper, collector's box. Good. And the idea is it's lined with green velvet. Ooh. And the idea is, so it's basically just, it's a 14-inch pine wooden crate.
1: Yeah.
0: And the idea is that you put your Beyonce records in the crate.
1: Ah.
0: It's lined with green velvet.
1: Got it. Okay.
0: Inspired by the beauty of traditional beekeeper crates.
1: I'm not across beekeeper crates, but sounds great.
0: She's selling them for $1,300 each. No records in. Not a single vinyl in there. Not a single piece of her music in there.
1: You don't get like 10% off a vinyl if you buy the box? Surely you get a bit of package deal.
0: No, in fact, if anything, you've got to pay shipping.
1: Oh, right. Yeah, okay.
0: Yeah.
1: To be fair.
0: She's only selling 500 of them.
1: Yeah, that's smart too. That's what we should have done with the t-shirts. Sorry to make this about us.
0: We tried that. The DJ Will t-shirts. How many did we say, Daz?
2: I don't know.
1: We said there was.
0: He's getting raped across the coals at the moment. He's getting raped across the coals at the moment, Daz. He was doing refunds and everything.
1: I think we're in the red there, like aggressively in the red. So to be fair, like we can attack Queen Bee here all we like. But at
0: least you get the t-shirt. Like I would prefer a Beyonce t-shirt over a box.
1: Absolutely.
0: You just get a box.
1: Yeah,
0: nothing in it.
1: I get that. But if you and I could know that our boxes would sell well, we'd sell boxes, mate.
0: I'd love to sell some boxes, but look, we can't. She does.
1: She does.
0: $1,300
1: a
0: box.
1: Works. It works for her.
0: And it's inspired me, Woods, because what I would like to do right now.
1: Hit me.
0: This is the sort of stuff that celebrities spend exorbitant amounts of money on that seems absolutely ridiculous. And I've got a list right now of some of the most ridiculous things that celebrities spend money on.
1: Awesome.
0: Shall we go through it?
1: Please.
0: Okay.
1: Just to confirm, this isn't stuff that celebrities have tried to sell. It's things they've bought.
0: This is actually just stuff they have.
1: Yeah, great. Nicolas Cage is great for this.
0: Okay.
1: Did you find him?
0: Let's kick off with Nicolas Cage.
1: I know most of his stuff.
0: Okay. How much is his dinosaur skull worth?
1: Oh, it's over $1 million, I'm pretty sure.
0: No.
1: Well, it wasn't over $1 million?
0: No. Close. No. $276,000 US.
1: Got a bargain. Got a bargain, Cage. I think
0: turned out, apparently, that the skull had been illegally stolen from Mongolia, so he had to return it.
1: Oh, didn't get his money back?
0: No.
1: Oh, Nicholas. He also bought a cave. Anyway, he got into cave diving, so he bought the cave so he could cave dive nude.
0: Nick Cage cave diving is a bit of a thing. okay.
1: Yeah.
0: Kim and Kanye.
1: Yeah.
0: Their toilet seat.
1: Oh, can you give me any more details about the toilet seat? Is it gold? Is it a gold seat? And would they travel with it?
0: It is gold.
1: King Charles used to travel with
0: it.
1: It's gold. King Charles used to travel with a toilet seat.
0: He did.
1: You know this.
0: He did.
1: Okay, Kim and Kanye, toilet seat, gold. $110,000 US.
0: It's a $750,000 toilet seat.
1: US?
0: US.
1: Holy, you'd love to do a poo.
0: Would you?
1: Bloody
0: I'd
1: oath, mate.
0: I'd feel anxious the whole time.
1: No,
0: like I was ruining
1: mate.
0: Something.
1: Oh, I think that'd be really special. I think that'd be really special.
0: Okay. Fun Pusher Tommy's just put a Kanye West music gag in there, which I'm not going to attend to, but...
1: Ah, fair enough.
3: Watch the Throne. That's very funny.
1: I don't get it.
3: It's one of his record names.
1: Ah. Is he referring to his toilet?
0: That's why I didn't bring it up with you. That's why I didn't bring it up with you. I love it. Tommy's put it in there, though. Probably my favourite item on the list. You're guessing how much these are. How much did Paris Hilton spend on her dog kennel.
1: Dog kennel.
0: It has. See, once, oh. It has air conditioning.
1: Get lost.
0: Heating. Designer furniture.
1: That's awesome.
0: And a chandelier.
1: That's awesome.
0: Paris Hilton's dog kennel.
1: What a lucky dog. Indoor or outdoor? As in, like, is it within her mansion or is it a full self-servicing unit outside of the house?
0: I'm going to say it's going to be inside. She's got one of those little bark-a-minute dogs, doesn't she?
4: Chihuahua?
0: Yeah.
4: I actually don't know what dog, but I would assume. Be,
5: right? She does.
1: She'd put it in her bag. She puts it in her bag all the time. I remember that from the sweet
0: life. It'd be a Chihuahua or a Bichon Frise or something like that.
4: Yeah.
1: Right. How much is the kennel? Given that it's a full unit outside, I'm going to say this is 115 grand.
0: 325,000
1: US. Holy moly. It's more than so many people's houses and apartments. Like, that is crazy.
0: Okay, last one. We're going to go to last one.
1: Oh, my Lord. Yes.
0: Drake's mattress.
1: He's a big loser. And I reckon he'd spend a lot on his mattress. Drake's mattress would be...
0: Sorry, just before you go on there. He is a big loser. And yeah. Like...
1: The kind of guy who'd spend a lot on a mattress.
0: I read a story today that he... He's rented out a 98-room casa, like a estate, for a private date with a viral streamer called Pink Chew, who describes herself as a goth dream girl.
1: Awesome.
0: And he rented out a 200,000-square-foot gothic revival landmark just to hang out with her one-on-one.
1: That's a lot. That's a lot, Drake. Just pump the brakes, Drake. Just take her out for
0: a
1: drink.
0: He's just such a loser.
1: So, like, he hands out money at his shows. Like, that is so desperate.
0: Oh, sorry. She won. This woman, Pinchu, is going on a date with him because he did a 20v1 dating stream with just him.
1: What? As he dated 20 people?
0: As in, like, come date me. I'm Drake.
1: Oh, man.
2: He actually also bought her mum a house.
1: What?
2: Yeah, that same girl.
0: Pinchu.
2: Yep.
1: Drake. He just needs to do normal stuff.
0: Anyway,
1: to like charm someone.
0: He's not normal at all. He's not normal. What do you think his mattress is worth?
1: His mattress is worth $90,000 US.
0: His mattress? He sleeps on a luxury mattress. What do you reckon, Annalise?
4: I reckon $1 million.
0: He sleeps
1: $1 million
0: for
1: a mattress?
4: Yeah, because
0: is that
4: it could
0: US?
4: Be
0: is that US or is that
1: true.
0: Australian?
4: I think Australian. So US maybe 570K.
1: How big's the bed? Is it just a king size?
0: He sleeps on a luxury mattress.
1: Is it king?
0: Made by Grand Vividus Mattresses. I don't know what this is. He's a Swedish bear maker. It's horsehair filled.
1: No. Oh. No. Horsehair.
0: It's filled with horsehair.
1: Oh.
0: Drake's mattress, and Annalise was closer, 395,000 US.
1: You are joking.
4: That would smell so bad.
0: It doesn't smell like a horse.
4: It would
0: it's
4: smell
0: clean.
4: Like a horse.
1: It's in clean. The mattress. It's not like covered in horse
0: it's clean.
1: Hair.
4: He's taking, like, you know, when there's horse girls? There's a horse boy.
1: What? Got him. Got that, Drake.
4: He's a horse boy.
1: You can use that, Kendrick. Got him.
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19: Hi, I'm Sally Pearson. The Opals have held off a fast-finishing Italy 82-80 to secure a quarter-final spot at the FIBA Women's World Cup. Isabel Borlase becomes just the fourth Australian player to chalk 30 points in a World Cup game. The Aussies are back on court early tomorrow to face Spain in the quarters. Women's tennis has a new world number one. Helena Rybakina fighting her way into the US Open semi-finals and ending Aryna Sabalenka's 99-week reign at the top. And Tassie has been handed an $800,000 war chest to lure AFLW talent.
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0: Will and Woody, hope you're having a great drive home, Woods.
1: Go. Be honest. Don't you rush me.
0: Yeah, well, you're dilly-dallying.
1: I'm not dilly-dallying. The reason I'm dilly-dallying and being delicate is because I know that you might have a bit of an emotional response to this.
0: Oh,
1: how are you feeling? Wow. Because honestly, I probably...
0: Awful.
1: Okay.
0: On edge.
1: Feel like I still have to tell you this because I think
0: Weak.
1: It's... Okay. Oh, this is a bad time to bring this up because this is pretty emotional news for you in particular.
0: Is it the Radiohead tour announcement? Because I was emotional about that.
1: But that's in a good way, right? Positively about that. This is all negative.
0: Oh.
1: But I feel like it's just...
0: What's it to do with?
1: Okay.
0: No, just give me the... I'll tell you whether you can proceed or not based on the subject matter.
1: Okay, wine.
0: I think all my wine's safe. Carry on.
1: Well, it's actually not. So something that you're very, very passionate about...
0: What have you done?
1: I haven't done anything. Just let me speak. Something you're very passionate about is wine, particularly from the French region.
0: I like European wine. I wouldn't just say France.
1: It's a passion of yours, though.
0: I like wine.
1: You recently received a crate of wine, which you were very excited about dipping into. And when the team actually said, oh, wow, that sounds interesting, you went, oh, not for you guys.
0: It wasn't French, though. It was from Barolo.
1: Ah, okay.
0: Yes.
1: So it's all European wine you like.
0: Yes.
1: Okay. Will, French wine output is predicted to be the lowest in 30 years after heat waves and drought.
0: Yeah, I heard about this. Yeah, well, it's obviously affecting the Italians as well. Yeah, it's affecting all of Europe.
1: How are you feeling about that?
0: I'm fine. I mean, I've got at least 50 dozen.
1: Wow. Holy. That's a lot of
0: wine.
1: That was an exaggeration.
0: I've got enough.
2: You're sorted for three lifetimes.
0: I've got a cache.
2: It's going to be a real effort to get through that wine. So this.
0: No. It's fine. I've actually got it fine. I've got It's all good. It's all temperature controlled. It's good.
1: Okay. Good to know. Good to know. Are you at all concerned about the fact that, I mean, this is just basic economics here, because where this would hurt me would be the financial hit. The price of wine will obviously go up significantly.
0: Yeah.
1: Does that impact you at all?
0: Not at all, because then I'm sitting on more.
1: That's a good point, actually. Well done. Well done. Okay. I feel like you're putting on a bit of a front.
0: Nah. I'm not buying any French wine at the moment, so I'm okay with that. I'm okay with that.
1: I feel
0: a bit for them. Like, I really feel for them, for the winemakers.
1: Yeah. Drop the guard. Just take your mask off.
0: What do you want me to do?
1: Just put your guns down.
0: I'm not that upset about it.
1: Yeah, I can tell. Mate, I know you. I've known you for 25 years.
0: What do you want me to say?
1: And I'm devastated.
0: What do you think I
1: don't want you to say
0: I'm not
1: anything.
0: Going home to Qantas Wines every night looking for French wine to import.
1: I don't do that. But what I want to do right now is help you out with a little bit of therapy.
0: Yeah. It's okay for men to cry, by the way. I just want to say that.
1: Yes. Yeah. So let it
0: In
1: out,
0: In general.
1: Mate. Let it
0: yes,
1: out.
0: Yes, but I won't cry over French wine. All
1: the
0: good.
1: Fact that the French wine output is dropping... It's obviously
0: doesn't bother
1: to
0: me.
1: Some emotion
0: doesn't bother me.
1: Stop trying to put on your big man act.
0: It's
1: I know
0: fine.
1: This hurts you. I think though, for a bit of therapy right now, it's very progressive. But a lot of therapists are using the mode of song.
0: Oh yeah,
1: to help with emotion.
0: Oh yeah.
1: So
0: who's doing that?
1: Heaps of.
0: What do you mean by song?
1: Just using singing in therapy sessions to engage with emotion.
0: Never heard of that.
1: Well, it's definitely happening.
0: Think that's bullshit.
1: Whoa. Well, let's try it. Defensive. Getting defensive. We're all saying that. I'm going to be honest with you. I wrote a whole song about you saying
0: really?
1: Goodbye to wine.
0: Oh, okay, great.
1: Goodbye to wine.
0: Go for it.
1: I was just going to do the chorus, but do you want to hear the whole thing?
0: Yeah, absolutely. You're going from the top. Is it a parody? Oh, my God.
1: Okay, just let the tears flow. I'm singing this from your perspective.
0: Okay, I'm ready.
1: You never disappoint me or let me down. I like a tannin that is silky when I drink you down. Cry, mate, cry. But is this the end or can I still buy a ton? I still want to get blind. I don't want to be done.
0: Drink
1: I love my wine with an expensive bite. I drink out of a bowl late into the night. It can't be over. This I couldn't bear. This bloody heat wave just isn't fair. Goodbye, my lover. Au revoir, my red. It was lots of fun. I'd even trade wine for my son. Oh. Goodbye, my lover. Au revoir, my red. Looks like we are done. 'Cause you've been killed by the sun.
0: Oh, wow. Nice.
1: Adieu, mon amour. That's French for I love you.
0: No, it's not.
2: Is it not?
0: No.
1: How do you feel?
0: Good. Good.
2: Do you want to cry?
0: I know. I told you I'm sitting on cases. I've just gone up in value.
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4: Hey, I'm Brooke Seychelle. A bloodbath on the Aussie stock market with $50 billion wiped off local shares this morning. It's the worst session in 6 months and comes off the back of heavy falls on Wall Street overnight. The communications minister has hit back at the opposition leader after he accused her of hiding behind grieving parents to justify Labor's social media penalties on big tech. Annika Wells has told Parliament the coalition isn't backing Aussie families and children.
5: The opposition had the opportunity to improve our social media minimum age laws. The opposition have chosen instead to fling their arms around One Nation and the platforms.
4: Meanwhile, the boss of Westpac is warning house prices will rise next year as Australia faces a chronic supply shortage. Anthony Miller is pleading with the federal government to focus on boosting housing supply rather than appealing to buyer demand. He warns house prices could rise by 3% next year. Overseas, Donald Trump's made an eye-watering promise to Americans ahead of the upcoming midterm elections.
6: If the Republicans win the House of Representatives and the United States Senate, I will issue a dividend to every adult citizen in the United States of America for $5,000.
4: The US president hasn't said how the money would be paid or where it had come from. And Apple has unveiled its newest generation of iPhones, including a foldable model. The iPhone Duo is set to be released next month with a $3,500 price tag.
3: Your sport. Now.
4: It's a boost for the Lions. Club veteran Dane Zorko has signed on for another year in Brisbane. The two-time premiership defender has signed a one-year extension. Zorko says he's looking forward to his 17th season.
7: I love this football club. They've been incredible for me and my family. And to be able to continue on into a 16th year is something pretty special and really proud of that as well.
4: And the first week of the NRL Finals kicks off tomorrow when the Rabbitohs host the Knights at Allianz Stadium. That's the latest in news and sport.
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1: Magic weather.
2: Clear this evening and on the water, southeasterlies to 20 knots and seas to 2 metres. Tonight's lows are ranging from 4 in Port Pirie up to 7 in Whyalla. Friday, a sunny one. On the waters, northeasterlies to 15 knots and seas around 1 metre. Top temps tomorrow from 19 in the Clare Valley up to 24 in Port Augusta.
1: From Port Pirie to Whyalla. 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
1: Alrighty, playing the quiz today, we have got CC. Hey, CC.
2: Hey,
1: C.
2: Hey, guys. How you going?
1: Did you just go to call me CC?
2: I was about to call you CC. I'm so nervous
1: It's so fun.
2: I lost my mind.
1: That's totally fine. I can be CC for you. That's no dramas.
3: That's one of my favourite nervous blunders is when you're so nervous that you call the other person.
1: Yeah.
3: CC, fear not. Woody once, the first time Woody met Hamish Blake, he introduced himself as Hamish Blake. It's a true story.
2: Oh, there you go. CC, I'm not the only one.
1: I said, I'm Hamish Blake. Who are you? And it was very weird. Anyway, CC, 30 seconds on the clock. Got to get 10 questions right. Can pass. Have to take your first answer. Good luck, CC.
2: Okay, let's go.
3: Here we go, CC. Are you always late or always early?
2: Early.
3: Give me an animal that has a pouch.
2: Kangaroo.
3: Name a Mike Myers movie.
2: Halloween.
3: What's something that goes well with cheese?
2: Sandwiches.
3: Give me a song by The Weeknd.
2: Pass.
3: What's 9 times 3?
2: 9, 18, 27.
3: Name an Australian celebrity chef.
2: Jamie Oliver.
3: One of Winnie the Pooh's friends.
2: Kanga.
3: Kanga. I would have accepted Kanga.
1: Kanga.
4: You lose.
3: Rogue, so most people were going for Tigger, Eeyore, Piglet. But
1: yeah,
3: Kanga.
1: Kanga gets in there.
3: Kanga with his little baby Roo.
1: Yeah. Unlucky CC. Didn't quite get there.
2: Oh.
3: Jamie Oliver's famously British, CC.
2: Okay,
3: close
2: enough.
3: Jamie Oliver.
2: I was Gordon Ramsay. I was going to say that first.
1: Gordon Ramsay also...
3: Is he famously British.
1: British.
2: Also British.
3: Yeah.
1: Hey, CC, do you know what country Joe Jonas is from?
2: Joe Jonas?
1: Yeah. Do you know who Joe Jonas is?
2: I know it's from the Jonas Brothers.
1: Yes.
3: Nice.
1: Yes.
3: Good
1: yes.
3: start.
1: Don't worry about what country.
2: Jonas Brothers on Disney Channel.
1: Yes.
2: I think it's from the US.
1: Yes.
3: Nice.
1: Yes, CC. Well, he is. Well, and look, CC, if you stay with us, Joe Jonas owes us a massive, massive promise. And apparently, there is a huge update. Stay with us. It's Will and Woody.

0: Hey, it's Will and Woody. Hope you're having a wonderful drive home. Woods, the hunt to hold Joe Jonas to his word, to get him to pay his debts. He promised this show, you and me, something after he played Can You Hear It? After he reached out to us and was like, can I play Can You Hear It? I love the look of the game. We gave him a crack. We let him play. He got the record and he was pumped, all right? But then he said to us this afterwards.
1: Will and Woody will be opening up for the Jonas Brothers when we perform in Australia. Two songs of my choosing and Wardrobe of my choosing. And I'll just say, you don't want to miss that show.
2: Now, that show never happened.
0: No, that show never happened. But there is a Jonas Brothers show happening this Friday.
2: Yes, there is. And right now, we are joined by Tim Tobito, who is the Senior Director of Global Event Presentation, Music and Entertainment at the NFL. This guy is a big dog. And he is hands-on involved with the Jonas Brothers halftime show that is happening this Friday, which you can watch on Netflix 7 and ESPN at 10:35 a.m. Tim, welcome to the show.
3: Thanks so much for having me. It sounds like so you guys are going to be the opening act then, right?
0: I was just about to hand you our rider, Tim.
3: Send over the rider. Send over what kind of equipment you need. I just need to know what kind of special effects you want, and we'll be ready to go.
2: I'm not good at reading sarcasm, Tim, but I assume this is a joke.
3: Oh no, we'll take it. We'll take anything that works. We're just winging it out here.
0: So you heard what Joe said, though, Tim. So
3: I did.
0: Is there any?
3: I think I'm gonna have to bring this up when I see Joe at rehearsal. It's gonna be the first.
0: Awesome.
3: It's gonna be my main focus here. Is like forget everything else with the game. I have to tell him you owe a debt to Will and Woody.
0: Yes,
3: we all know Jonas Brothers always settle their debts.
0: Yes,
3: right? That's a wrong family, but
2: let's go with it though. It's the Jonases and the Lannisters, I believe, who have that rule. So when I mean, you don't have to give too much away because I fully appreciate that security is a big thing. But when will you see Joe, Tim?
3: Shortly. We will, you know, we'll see the whole group soon enough. I mean, we've been, you know, at work for plenty of time here. We've been at the stadium all day. I'm over here at the G right now going into our next leg of rehearsals. We've been rehearsing since, you know, roughly about 7 o'clock this morning, all the different elements of the game. So yeah, we'll see them soon enough.
0: Wowee.
2: What time is rehearsal?
3: That one I'm not going to say. That one I will.
0: Okay. So do you think, Tim, that like even if we don't get the promise with Joe delivered to perform at the MCG in front of 100,000 people and probably tens of million people online, do you think there's a chance within his schedule that we can just get in, see the big guy, and just have some level of interaction within the schedule?
3: Yeah. I work on the show with them. That's more of a call for their management than me. So
0: okay.
3: I'm the NFL guy. You know, we're working with them. That's more of a on their management end of the thing. So
0: are you gonna?
3: I wish I could help you.
0: That's okay. Will you actually mention us though?
3: Yeah, I'll bring it up. If I get the time, I'll bring it up.
2: He does. He definitely does know who we are. By the way, Tim, we are. We're not just freaks. He follows us on.
0: Well, we are freaks.
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0: Will and Woody, hope you're having a great drive home, Woods. Joe Jonas promised this show, you and me, something after he played Can You Hear It? After he reached out to us and was like, can I play Can You Hear It? I love the look of the game. We gave him a crack. We let him play. He got the record and he was pumped. He said to us this afterwards.
1: Will and Woody will be opening up for the Jonas Brothers when we perform in Australia. Two songs of my choosing and Wardrobe of my choosing. And I'll just say you don't want to miss that show.
2: Now, that show never happened.
0: No, that show never happened. But there is a Jonas Brothers show happening this Friday.
2: Yes, there is. And right now we are joined by Tim Tobito, who is the Senior Director of Global Event Presentation, Music and Entertainment at the NFL. He follows us on TikTok and he actually just commented on a video that we posted on TikTok with a pretty confusing... Actually, you might be able to help us here. So we're basically calling him out a little bit on TikTok to be like, you need to pay your debts, right? And then he has commented on our video with a video of Christian Bale. It's just like Christian Bale's face and then it zooms in on Christian Bale's face. Is that an American thing? And what does that mean?
3: I'm not sure, but I'm not hip on the meme, so I don't know. I'd have to ask my daughters. They're the ones who tell me, explain to me what's going on with that stuff. So
2: they're the same as us. The other part of this, Tim, is so we're going to actually be at the game on Friday. Can't wait to obviously watch the game.
0: Can't wait to rub shoulders with you, Tim. Can't wait.
3: Well, awesome. Excited to have you guys.
2: Speaking of that, I mean, did you want to chuck a couple of AAA passes at us at all for the game?
3: We don't do all access at the NFL.
0: No worries.
2: We'll take 90% access.
3: We'll give you the 90% access.
2: Okay, cool. So the other part of this is, so if we can't get onto Joe through social media or, you know, his people, our other plan was to try and get his attention while he is performing the halftime show.
0: Yeah.
2: You would obviously know, given that you're doing the rehearsals and stuff, we're going to be on level one. That's where our seats are. Do you think there's any world that, like, he will see us in the crowd if we're holding a sign? And then the second part of that question is he performing to one side of the G, or is it like a 360 performance where he will look at the entire arena?
3: Yeah, I mean, the way we're building it out, it is directed towards the camera side of the stadium for sure. I mean, we're going to play to everyone in the building, but it is directed to the camera side of the stadium.
2: Okay.
0: Which end is that?
3: I have to look it up. I work off of tunnels. I know tunnel numbers. Okay. So I can tell you based on the tunnel numbers.
0: Okay.
3: And where I sit, I say near side, far side. I can't tell you.
0: Okay.
2: Tim, could you tell it? So he will enter via a tunnel?
3: I think that's the only way to get out to the field.
0: We're sounding freakier and freakier.
3: Maybe the big surprise is we bring them in a hot air balloon.
0: Something like that.
2: Okay.
0: Yeah.
2: Because Adele used to arrive at her concerts in a box. So, it has happened.
3: That's how I arrive.
0: But not that we want to put Joe in a box either. I just want to confirm that. It's all friendly here. It's been so nice to meet you, Tim. Good luck for the game on Friday, for all the entertainment and everything you put together. I can't wait to see it. It's going to be special.
3: Great, guys. Thanks for having me.
0: Thanks, Tim. Nice to meet you.
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1: Yeah, keep those water hoses going for about another 3 to 4 weeks. 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Possibly some aerial bombers?
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0: It's Will and Woody, guys. We are on in the car with you right now because they're replaying our best bits. This is this is an honour, really, that we get a second play at some stage during the day. Someone thinks we're doing the right thing.
1: And you might be on the way to a nightclub right now.
0: A nightclub?
1: And you're thinking to yourself, yeah, I went to a nightclub a while ago. I hated it.
0: Well, we went to a nightclub when I was DJing in Townsville.
1: I hated it so much.
0: Did you?
1: Nightclubs,
0: I thought I played a great set.
1: You were amazing.
0: You said I did really well.
1: Oh, you were amazing. And you did incredibly well. And just know that I was in pain the entire time because it's just... Nightclubs are so loud and busy.
0: Sensory overload.
1: It's a lot. But what I did notice, dancing. I forgot that you really need to think about what move you want to do before you go to the floor.
0: I just feel it out.
1: You feel it?
0: It looks a bit mechanical.
1: Well, what you were doing, the reason I'm bringing it up is because what you were bringing up on the decks was...
0: No, it's not my job to
1: dance
0: behind the decks. I just kind of salute up there. Yo, nice move up there.
1: Saluting with strength.
0: Because they do a lot of pointing and like, oh my God, I love you. So you're just going to be like, yeah, thumbs up. Love you too.
1: You were doing a bit of raise the roof, though?
0: No, I didn't raise any roof.
1: I saw you raise the roof.
0: No.
1: It was a particularly
0: I did a couple of big crucifixes, you know, for a couple of
1: there
0: big drops.
1: Are. There you are.
0: For a couple of big drops.
1: There you are.
0: But I wasn't raising are you talking about like the hand push-up?
1: Yeah, that's what you were doing.
0: Nah, mate. You were just out there doing that dice move that
1: I've got nothing else.
0: I think it needs to be fixed.
1: I've got nothing else.
0: Anyway, maybe you should think about your dance move.
1: Well, that's what I'm saying.
0: Raising the roof and the dice move.
1: Not good.
0: No.
1: I think just two fists side to side. That's it. I think I try too hard. I'm always dropping it low and I think it's...
0: I think it's good. I think women appreciate... I can ask Joe, who's also in here in the middle. What do you think about men trying hard on the dance floor? What do you think about men trying hard on the dance floor?

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1: Nothing good happens after midnight, except these two.
2: It's Will and Woody keeping you up.
3: Hey, right now, what are the best yes in music? 13 1065, or please text us 0429 13 1065. The list is extensive. We keep coming back to this. Today, I was like, we're done with that, guys. We've done this enough. But I'm not on the socials. I haven't been on social media for 5 years. Sexy Das.
4: Keep it coming.
3: He was like, mate, we're going again today.
5: People just love it. They love it online.
4: Lapping it up, boys.
3: He froths this, and he's telling me there's millions of views on these clips. So we're a slave to the virus, Woods.
5: Bloody oath, mate. Give the people what they want, and they want more suggestions.
3: Absolutely, they
5: the
3: do.
5: Best example of a yeah in a song. So 13 1065 is the number. Call us with what you think is the best. Here's another little package of what we've had previously. Right, yeah.
6: Lord Tennis Court.
5: Strong, Vicky.
6: Four non-blondes, what's up?
5: Really strong.
6: It has to be Yeah by Usher.
5: Awesome.
3: Four non-blondes for me, still winning.
5: Lord for me.
3: I don't think it gets any better than that. I think what categorizes it for me is like when everyone sings the yeah. Because it's the easiest line to sing.
5: Yeah, sure.
3: Everyone sings that song when it's karaoke day.
4: Can I chime in there? She's actually not saying yeah.
3: What's she saying?
4: All the comments have actually said she's not saying yeah.
3: What's she saying?
4: She's saying yeah, yeah, yeah, or something like that.
3: No, she says hey, yeah.
4: She doesn't. It's actually just continuing on the word hey.
5: I once did a parody of that song, which was called Hey, Hey, Hey Fever. I think she does just say
3: that. Was a classic.
5: It was a classic.
3: Get them the archive.
5: It was a classic. It becomes a yeah.
3: It's a yeah.
5: It evolves from a hey to a yeah.

0: think it is.
1: That's up to the comments, man. It wasn't me.
2: Oh, Darcy, this is what's wrong with your generation. You've lost your independence. You've lost your power to think for yourselves.
3: Speaking of comments, though, yes. We do have some suggestions coming through online that you want to throw in the mix.
2: Woods. Again, 131065, if you've got one and you'd like, you've got a best year ever in music. Let's go. Okay, so the first one here is from MBrain87. Yeah. I don't know how we've missed this one. Kelly Clarkson. That's a great yeah.
3: Did she say sex with you there?
2: No, she says I'm so moving on.
3: Whoa.
2: And then she says yeah, yeah.
3: Wow. How did I hear?
2: Out to Zach Mazewski who said War, Edwin Starr.
3: Oh.
2: Yeah. What oh, it is good, yeah. For? That's a great
3: That's
2: yeah.
3: That's a really good yeah.
2: For any Rush Hour fans, that is a great yeah.
3: It was good to say it.
2: Thanks, Zach. Mr. underscore Garcia, I'm loving these usernames. He's gone for Drew Hill. How deep is your love? Yeah.

0: guys again.
1: Yeah, wow. Plenty in that. Really good, yeah.
2: That inspired me. Does, you know, in the Thong Song by Cisco, does he say yeah?
1: Any Cisco, he said. Any Cisco. Any,
2: yes.
1: Cisco.
2: Cisco Thong Song. He really
1: hits Cisco hits,
2: a hits
1: yeah. the yes hard. Button Pusher Tommy's going to work on that, okay, but I would love to hear that. I'm not sure if we've got the Thong Song in the system.
0: We don't have the Thong Song.
1: It's in I know it's in your most played on Spotify words, but can we get the Thong Song, please? Mark the package down.
3: Oh, here we go.
1: Here we go. Yeah.

0: half a year there at the end.
1: Maybe we can find if there is a year in the thong song somewhere there. Hey, I_Evan5. G'day, I, Evan. He's gone for a classic by the Beastie Boys. Fight for Your Rights.
2: Yeah!
1: This is round three.
3: Whoa.
1: I would love to put it down after this. I'd love to move on, but we just keep providing. There's so many.
2: Someone finish it. Give us the best year.
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0: talking to. It wrecked me. Now I don't know when I'm gonna see her next.
1: Felt like I was so alone, you know?
0: No,
1: there's heaps of us, mate. 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

0: Same.
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5: 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He's had 4 million views on this so far, Das.
6: Yeah, across all socials, that's around nuts. 4 mil.
7: Bloody
5: nuts.
7: Hell.
5: Hey, so, but they keep people keep finding these in places that I didn't know there was a year. This is from Lily White Woods.
7: Mm-hmm. Yeah.
5: A little bit of Avril Lavigne.
7: Yeah. The yeah, yeah into the
5: real 90s. Attitude, yeah, that one, isn't it?
7: Yeah,
5: yeah,
7: love it. Love it. I
5: liked it. Chris _ Tina Sparkle said, it's Mbop Hansen.
7: Oh, yeah.
5: There we go.
7: Oh, people really, they, I mean, is the air overused?
5: Oh,
7: yes.
5: Oh,
7: Taron, because he gives everything to that air, doesn't he?
5: That's wild.
7: Everything. It's all. It doesn't leave anything out there. That reminds me of Blades of Glory for any movie fans.
5: It reminds me of Armageddon.
7: Yeah, just used in great films.
5: I don't know if this is necessarily a fan theory, but I once read that Liv Tyler, Steve Tyler's daughter, they were estranged from each other very early on, and she apparently went to an Aerosmith concert.
7: Yeah,
5: saw him play that and was like, "That's my dad."
7: Whoa!
5: And then they connected from there. Someone can check
7: they didn't
5: me
7: do
5: up.
7: A blood test or anything. They just went, nope, no need to do a blood test.
5: He had a few. He might have had a few. Yeah.
7: Okay, let's go to Elaine.
5: He's a rock star. It was the '90s.
7: 13 1065. Elaine, what do you think has the best year in music?
8: I think it would have to be Billy Idol with Rebel Yell.
7: Yeah, with the Rebel Yell. Oh.
5: In the midnight hour. On your line. I didn't know we had any stealing listeners from gold these days. Good for us.
7: I thought there were more years. I thought if it's a subtle year.
5: Now,
7: a subtle year, but
5: again,
7: we like a subtle year.
5: Good on you, Elaine. The subtle ones, Elaine, I think, are almost starting to impress me a little bit more. Years that I didn't know were there. I'm going to go to Troy, and then I'm going to come home with I think, another one, which is right up there for contention for the top spot for mine. But let's go to Troy. Troy, best year in music.
9: I reckon it'd have to be Redneck Woman by Gretchen Wilson.
10: Hell yeah!
5: Hell yeah. Oh. Nice, Troy.
7: I don't think we've ever played Gretchen Wilson on this station.
5: Great, wasn't Troy it Gretchen? Sorry, Troy. What's the song, Troy?
9: Redneck Woman.
5: Redneck Woman by Gretchen Wilson.
9: Correct.
5: Awesome. Great year, Troy.
7: So
5: good on you, Troy. Ken here at Stubby Holder for you.
7: Gretchen,
5: I swear to God,
7: Wilson.
5: We're snagging gold listeners. I don't know. They've come out of the woodwork. Hey, okay. Final one here.
7: Yes,
5: final
7: yes.
5: one
7: Talk
5: here.
7: To me. Is it top Gretchen Wilson?
5: I think just Pips Wilson. This is an all-timer. Again, it's from the 90s, so it's right in my wheelhouse. All right, here we go. This is from Lolo_Weg online. Here you go. Have a listen. Iconic, yeah. Another round of iconic yes. Thank you so much to everyone that called in.
7: Get online if you want to add one. If you couldn't get online on air with us,
5: yes.
7: Go to Will and Woody Instagram or TikTok.
6: Get on in Australia.
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5: Sorry, mate.
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0: like those mates that just want to keep going. It's Will and Woody keeping you up.
1: Woods, I hate to say it, but I think Beyonce is going down the Taylor Swift slush fund

0: have a lot more respect for Beyonce than I do for Taylor Swift. So this actually does hurt me a little bit. But
1: oh, no. What's she done?
0: Beyonce.
1: Yeah.
0: Who's actually a billionaire in and of herself now as well. Yeah. So they're all in it.
1: Yeah, yeah, yeah.
0: She's selling a box.
1: Yeah.
0: Just a box with nothing in it.
1: Uh-huh.
0: For $1,300 Australian dollars.
1: $1,300? What's the box made of?
0: Timber.
1: A wooden box for $1,300.
0: $1,300.
1: What's the Beyonce factor?
0: So it's called a Baykeeper collector's box.
1: Oh, clever. Like that.
0: Baykeeper. Very good.
1: Yeah, that's good.
0: Baykeeper, collector's box. Good. And the idea is it's lined with green velvet. Ooh. And the idea is, so it's basically just, it's a 14-inch pine wooden crate.
1: Yeah.
0: And the idea is that you put your Beyonce records in the crate.
1: Ah.
0: It's lined with green velvet.
1: Got it. Okay.
0: Inspired by the beauty of traditional beekeeper crates.
1: I'm not across beekeeper crates, but sounds great.
0: She's selling them for $1,300 each. No records in. Not a single vinyl in there. Not a single piece of her music in there.
1: You don't get like 10% off a vinyl if you buy the box? Surely you get a bit of package.
0: No, in fact,
1: deal.
0: If anything, you've got to pay shipping.
1: Oh, right. Yeah, okay.
0: Yeah.
1: To be fair.
0: She's only selling 500 of them.
1: Yeah, that's smart too. That's what we should have done with the T-shirts. Sorry to make this
0: we
1: about
0: tried
1: us,
0: that.
1: But like,
0: we tried that. The DJ Will T-shirts. We said there's only, how many did we say to us?
2: I don't know.
1: We said there was.
0: He's getting raped across the coals at the moment. He's getting raped across the coals at the moment. He was doing refunds and everything.
1: I think we're in the red there, like aggressively in the red. So to be fair, like we can attack Queen Bee here all we like, but
0: at least you get the T-shirt. Like I would prefer a Beyonce T-shirt over a box.
1: Sure.
0: Like you just get a box.
1: Yeah, no,
0: nothing in it.
1: I get that. But if you and I could know that our boxes would sell well, we'd sell boxes, mate.
0: I'd love to sell some boxes, but look, we can't. She does.
1: She does.
0: $1,300
1: a
0: box.
1: Works. It works for her.
0: And it's inspired me, Woods, because what I would like to do right now.
1: Hit me.
0: This is the sort of stuff that celebrities spend exorbitant amounts of money on that seems absolutely ridiculous. And I've got a list right now of some of the most ridiculous things that celebrities spend money on.
1: Awesome.
0: Shall we go through it?
1: Please.
0: Okay.
1: Just to confirm, this isn't stuff that celebrities have tried to sell. It's things they've bought.
0: This is actually just stuff they have.
1: Yeah, great. Nicolas Cage is great for this.
0: Okay.
1: Did you find him?
0: Let's kick off with Nicolas Cage.
1: I know most of his stuff.
0: Okay. How much is his dinosaur skull worth?
1: Oh, it was over $1 million, I'm pretty sure.
0: And no.
1: Well, it wasn't over $1 million?
0: No. Close. No. $276,000 US.
1: Got a bargain. Got a bargain, Cage. I think he
0: turned out apparently that the skull had been illegally stolen from Mongolia, so he had to return it.
1: Oh, didn't get his money back?
0: No.
1: Oh, Nicolas. He also bought a cave. Anyway, he got into cave diving, so he bought the cave so he could cave dive nude.
0: Nick Cage cave
1: Love
0: diving
1: Nick
0: is a
1: Cage.
0: Bit of a thing. okay.
1: Yeah.
0: Kim and Kanye.
1: Yeah.
0: Their toilet seat.
1: Oh. Can you give me any more details about the toilet seat? Is it gold? Is it a gold seat? And would they travel with it? Like
0: it
1: Prince,
0: is gold.
1: King Charles used to travel
0: it is gold.
1: With a...
0: It's with gold.
1: A, gold. King Charles used to travel with a toilet seat.
0: He did.
1: You know this.
0: He did.
1: Okay, Kim and Kanye, toilet seat, gold. $110,000 US.
0: It's a $750,000 toilet seat.
1: US?
0: US.
1: Holy, you'd love to do a poo.
0: Would you?
1: Bloody
0: I'd
1: oath, mate.
0: I feel anxious the whole time,
1: no,
0: like I was
1: mate.
0: Ruining something.
1: Oh, I think that'd be really special. I think that'd be really special.
0: Okay. Fun Pusher Tommy's just put a Kanye West music gag in there, which I'm not going to attend to, but...
1: Ah, fair enough.
3: Watch the Throne. That's very funny.
1: I don't get it.
3: It's one of his record names.
1: Ah. Is he referring to his toilet
0: seat? That's why I didn't bring it up with you. That's why I didn't bring it up with you. I love that Tommy's put it in there, though. Right up next, we continue with dumb shit that celebrities have bought for a crazy amount of money. Working title. It's Will and Woody.
4: 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Magic 105.9.

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1: It's Will and Woody keeping you up.
2: Woods, we're playing a classic game of dumb shit that celebrities have bought for a crazy amount of money. Give me that game show music button, push it, Tommy. Okay. Right now, Woods, we're up to probably my favourite item on the list. You're guessing how much these are. How much did Paris Hilton spend on her dog kennel?
3: Dog kennel.
2: It has air conditioning.
3: Get lost.
2: Heating. Designer furniture.
3: That's awesome.
2: And a chandelier.
3: That's awesome.
2: Paris Hilton's dog kennel.
3: What a lucky dog. Indoor or outdoor? As in, like, is it within her mansion or is it a full self-servicing unit outside of the house?
2: I'm going to say it's going to be inside. She's got one of those little bark-a-minute little shit boxes dogs, doesn't she?
4: A chihuahua?
2: Yeah.
4: I actually don't know what dog, but I would assume. Be,
5: right? She does.
3: She'd put it in her bag. She puts it in her bag all the time. I remember that from the
2: Sweet Chihuahua or a Bichon Frise or something like that.
4: Yeah.
3: It's, right. How much is the kennel? Given that it's a full unit outside, I'm going to say this is 115 grand.
2: 325,000 US.
3: Holy moly. It's more than so many people's houses and apartments. Like, that is crazy.
2: Okay, last one. Okay. We're going to go to last one.
3: Oh, my Lord. Yes.
2: Drake's mattress.
3: He's a big loser. And I reckon he'd spend a lot on his mattress. Drake's mattress would be...
2: Sorry, just before you go on there. He is a big loser and like...
3: The kind of guy who'd spend a lot on a mattress.
2: I read a story today that he's rented out a 98-room casa, like a estate, for a private date with a viral streamer called Pink Chew, who describes herself as a goth dream girl.
3: Awesome.
2: And he rented out a 200,000-square-foot gothic revival landmark just to hang out with her one-on-one.
3: That's a lot. That's a lot, Drake. Just pump the brakes, Drake. Just take her out for a drink.
2: He's just such a loser.
3: So, like, he hands out money at his shows. Like, that is so desperate.
2: Oh, sorry. She won. This woman, Pinchu, is going on a date with him because he did a 20v1 dating stream with just him.
3: What? As he dated 20 people.
2: As in, like, come date me. I'm Drake.
3: Oh, man.
6: He actually also bought her mum a house.
3: What?
6: Yeah, that same girl.
2: Pink Chew.
6: Yep.
3: Drake. He just needs to do normal stuff.
2: Anyway,
3: to, like, charm someone.
2: He's not normal at all. Hence, what do you think his mattress is worth?
3: His mattress is worth $90,000 US.
2: His mattress? He sleeps on a luxury mattress. What do you reckon, Annalise?
4: I reckon one mil.
2: He sleeps
3: $1 million for a mattress.
4: Yeah, because
2: is that
4: it could
2: US?
4: Be
2: is that US or is that
3: true.
2: Australian?
4: I think Australian. So US. The US maybe 570k.
3: How big's the bed? Is it just a king size?
2: He sleeps on a luxury mattress.
3: Is it king?
2: Made by Grand Vividus Mattresses. I don't know what this is. He's a Swedish bear maker. It's horsehair filled.
3: No, horsehair.
2: It's filled with horsehair.
3: Oh.
2: Drake's mattress. And Annalise was closer. 390.

0: 5,000 US.
1: You are joking.
2: That would smell so bad.
3: It doesn't smell like a horse. It's clean.
2: Like a horse.
1: It's in clean. The mattress. It's not like covered in horse.
3: It's clean.
1: Hair.
2: He's taking like you know how there's horse girls. Huh? He's a horse boy.
1: What? Got him. Got that, Trey.
2: He's a horse boy.
1: You can use that, Kendrick. Got him. The Hit Music Station. Magic FM.

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0: Hey, it's Will and Woody. I don't know why you'd be out. You might be on the way to the next club.
1: Oh, it's a little in-betweener.
0: At this point.
1: Thinking about what you want to order.
0: Yep.
1: Here's our best bits from yesterday's show. 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

0: up early. It's Will and Woody keeping you up.
1: Be honest. Don't you rush me.
2: Yeah, well, you're dilly-dallying. You're not dilly-dallying.
1: The reason I'm dilly-dallying and being delicate is because I know that you might have a bit of an emotional response to this.
2: Oh,
1: how are you feeling? Well, because honestly, I probably...
2: Awful.
1: Okay.
2: On edge.
1: Feel like I still have to tell you this because I think
2: Weak.
1: It's... Okay. Oh, this is a bad time to bring this up because this is pretty emotional news for you in particular.
2: Is it the Radiohead tour announcement? Because I was emotional about that.
1: But that's in a good way, right? Positively about that. This is all negative. Oh. But I feel like it's just...
2: What's it to do with?
1: Okay.
2: No, just give me the... I'll tell you whether you can proceed or not based on the subject matter.
1: Okay, wine.
2: I think all my wine's safe. Carry on.
1: Well, it's actually not. So something that you're very, very passionate
2: about... What have
1: about, you done? So I haven't done anything. Just let me speak. Something you're very passionate about is wine, particularly from the French region.
2: I like European wine. I wouldn't just say France.
1: It's a passion of yours, though. It's
2: I like wine.
1: You recently received a crate of wine, which you were very excited about dipping into. And when the team actually said, "Oh, wow, that sounds interesting," you went, "Oh, not for you guys."
2: It wasn't French, though. It was from Barolo.
1: Ah, okay. Yes. So it's all European wine you like.
2: Yes.
1: Okay. Will, French wine output is predicted to be the lowest in 30 years.
2: Yeah.
1: After heat waves and drought.
2: Yeah, I heard about this. Yeah. Well, it's obviously affecting the Italians as well. Yeah, it's affecting all of Europe.
1: How are you feeling about that?
2: I'm fine. I mean, I've got at least 50 dozen.
1: Wow. Holy. That's a lot of
2: wine. That was an
1: wine.
2: Exaggeration. That was an exaggeration. But I've got enough.
1: You're sorted for three lifetimes.
2: I've got a cache.
1: It's going to be a real effort to get through that wine. So this.
2: It's fine. I've actually got it fine. I've got it's all good. It's all temperature controlled. Good.
1: Okay. Good to know. Good to know. Are you at all concerned about the fact that, I mean, this is just basic economics here, because where this would hurt me would be the financial hit. The price of wine will obviously go up significantly.
2: Yeah.
1: Does that impact you at all?
2: Not at all, because then I'm sitting on more.
1: That's a good point, actually. Well done. Well done. Okay. I feel like you're putting on a bit of a front.
2: Nah. I'm not buying any French wine at the moment, so I'm okay with that. I'm okay with that.
1: I feel
2: a bit for them. Like, I really feel for them, for the winemakers. Yeah.
1: Drop the guard. Let's take your mask off.
2: What do you want me to do?
1: Just put your guns down.
2: I'm not that upset about it.
1: Yeah, I can tell. Mate, I know you. I've known you for 25 years.
2: What do you want me to say?
1: And I'm devastated.
2: What do you think
1: I don't want you to say
2: I'm not
1: anything.
2: Going home to Qantas Wines every night looking for French wine to import.
1: I don't do that. But what I want to do right now is help you out with a little bit of therapy.
2: Yeah. It's okay for men to cry, by the way. I just want to say that.
1: Yes. Yeah. So let it out.
2: In general.
1: Mate. Let it out.
2: Yes, but I won't cry over French wine. All
1: the
2: good.
1: Fact that the French wine output is dropping is obviously
2: doesn't bother
1: to
2: evoke
1: me. Some emotion.
2: Doesn't bother me.
1: Stop trying to put on your big man act.
2: It's
1: I know
2: fine.
1: This hurts you. I think, though, for a bit of therapy right now.
2: Yeah.
1: It's very progressive, but a lot of therapists are using the mode of song.
2: Oh, yeah.
1: To help with emotion.
2: Oh, yeah.
1: So
2: who's doing that?
1: Heaps of.
2: What do you mean by song?
1: Just using singing in therapy sessions to engage with emotion.
2: Never heard of that.
1: Well, it's definitely happening.
2: Think that's bullshit.
1: Whoa. Well, let's try it. Defensive. Getting defensive. We're all saying that. I'm going to be honest with you. I wrote a whole song about you saying
2: really?
1: Goodbye to wine.
2: Oh, okay. Great.
1: Goodbye to wine.
2: Go for it.
1: I was just going to do the chorus, but do you want to hear the whole
2: thing? Yeah, absolutely. You're going from the top. Is it a parody? Oh my God.
1: Okay, just let the tears flow. I'm singing this from your perspective.
2: Okay, I'm ready.
1: You never disappoint me or let me down. I like a tannin that is silky. When I drink you down, cry mate, cry. But is this the end or can I still buy a ton? I still want to get blind. I don't want to be done.
2: Drink
1: I love my wine with an expensive bite. I drink out of a bowl late into the night. It can't be over. This I couldn't bear. This bloody heat wave just isn't fair. Goodbye, my lover. Au revoir, my red. It was lots of fun. I'd even trade wine for my son. Oh. Goodbye, my lover. Au revoir, my red. Looks like we are done. Cause you've been killed by the sun.
2: Oh, wow. Nice.
1: Adieu, mon amour. That's French for I love you.
2: No, it's not.
1: Is it not?
2: No.
1: How do you feel?
2: Good. Good.
1: Do you want to cry?
2: I know. I told you I'm sitting on cases. And I've just gone up in value.
0: It's Will and Woody.
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1: It has been a long time.
0: I know, it has been a while.
2: Hey, what's up? This is Miley Cyrus. Love you, Smallsy.
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12: Nothing good happens after midnight, except these two. It's Will and Woody, keeping you up.
13: The hunt to hold Joe Jonas to his word, to get him to pay his debts. He promised this show, you and me, something. After he played Can You Hear It? After he reached out to us and was like, can I play Can You Hear It? I love the look of the game. We gave him a crack. We let him play. He got the record and he was pumped, all right? But then he said to us this afterwards.
14: Will and Woody will be opening up for the Jonas Brothers when we perform in Australia. Two songs of my choosing and Wardrobe of my choosing. And I'll just say you don't want to miss that show.
15: Now, that show never happened.
13: No, that show never happened. But there is a Jonas Brothers show happening this Friday.
15: Yes, there is. And right now we are joined by Tim Tobito, who is the Senior Director of Global Event Presentation, Music and Entertainment at the NFL. This guy is a big dog. And he is hands-on involved with the Jonas Brothers halftime show that is happening this Friday, which you can watch on Netflix 7 and ESPN at 10:35 a.m. Tim, welcome to the show.
16: Thanks so much for having me. It sounds like so you guys are going to be the opening act then, right?
13: I was just about to hand you our rider, Tim.
16: Send over the rider. Send over what kind of equipment you need. I just need to know what kind of special effects you want, and we'll be ready to go.
15: I'm not good at reading sarcasm, Tim, but I assume this is a joke.
16: Oh no, we'll take it. We'll take anything that works. We're just winging it out here.
13: So you heard what Joe said, though, Tim. So
16: I did.
13: Is there any?
16: I think I'm gonna have to bring this up when I see Joe at rehearsal. It's gonna be the first.
13: Awesome.
16: It's gonna be my main focus here. Is like forget everything else with the game. I have to tell him you owe a debt to Will and Woody.
13: Yes,
16: we all know Jonas Brothers always settle their debts.
13: Yes,
16: right? That's a wrong family, but
15: let's go with it though. It's the Jonases and the Lannisters, I believe, who have that rule. So when I mean, you don't have to give too much away because I fully appreciate that security is a big thing. But when will you see Joe, Tim?
16: Shortly. We will, you know, we'll see the whole group soon enough. I mean, we've been, you know, at work for plenty of time here. We've been at the stadium all day. I'm over here at the G right now going into our next leg of rehearsals. We've been rehearsing since, you know, roughly about 7 o'clock this morning, all the different elements of the game. So, Whoa. Yeah, we'll see them soon enough.
15: Wowee.
13: What time is rehearsal?
16: That one I'm not going to say. That one I will.
13: Okay. So do you think, Tim, that like even if we don't get the promise with Joe delivered to perform at the MCG in front of 100,000 people and probably tens of million people online, do you think there's a chance within his schedule that we can just get in, see the big guy, and just have some level of interaction within the schedule?
16: Yeah. I you know, I work on the show with them. That's more of a call for their management than me. So
13: okay.
16: I'm the NFL guy. You know, we're working with them. That's more of a on their management end of the thing. So
13: are you going to
16: – I wish I could help you.
13: That's okay. That's okay. Will you actually put us – will you actually mention us though?
16: Yeah, if we get, I'll bring it up. If I get the time, I'll bring it up.
15: He does. He definitely does know who we are. By the way, Tim, we're not just freaks. He follows us on.
13: Well, we are freaks.

0: walk-ons you've ever been to. Will and Woody keeping you up.
1: Joe Jonas promised this show, you and me, something after he played Can You Hear It? After he reached out to us and was like, can I play Can You Hear It? I love the look of the game. We gave him a crack. We let him play. He got the record and he was pumped. He said to us this afterwards.
2: Will and Woody will be opening up for the Jonas Brothers when we perform in Australia. Two songs of my choosing and wardrobe of my choosing. And I'll just say you don't want to miss that show.
3: Now, that show never happened.
1: No, that show never happened. But there is a Jonas Brothers show happening this Friday.
3: Yes, there is. And right now we are joined by Tim Tobito, who is the Senior Director of Global Event Presentation, Music and Entertainment at the NFL. He follows us on TikTok and he actually just commented on a video that we posted on TikTok with a pretty confusing... Actually, you might be able to help us here. So we're basically calling him out a little bit on TikTok to be like, you need to pay your debts, right? And then he has commented on our video with a video of Christian Bale. It's just like Christian Bale's face and then it zooms in on Christian Bale's face. Is that an American thing? And what does that mean?
4: I'm not sure, but I'm not hip on the meme, so I don't know. I'd have to ask my daughters. They're the ones who tell me, explain to me what's going on with that stuff. So it's the same as us.
3: The other part of this, Tim, is so we're going to actually be at the game on Friday. Can't wait to obviously watch the game. Can't wait to rub shoulders with you, Tim.
1: Can't wait.
4: Well, awesome. Excited to have you guys.
3: Speaking of that, I mean, did you want to chuck a couple of AAA passes at us at all for the game?
4: We don't do all access at the NFL.
1: No worries.
3: We'll take 90% access.
4: We'll give you the 90% access.
3: Okay, cool. So the other part of this is, if we can't get onto Joe through social media or, you know, his people, our other plan was to try and get his attention while he is performing the halftime show.
1: Yeah.
3: You would obviously know, given that you're doing the rehearsals and stuff, we're going to be on level one. That's where our seats are. Do you think there's any world that, like, he will see us in the crowd if we're holding a sign? And then the second part of that question is he performing to one side of the G, or is it like a 360 performance where he will look at the entire arena?
4: Yeah, I mean, the way we're building it out, it is directed towards the camera side of the stadium for sure. I mean, we're going to play to everyone in the building, but it is directed to the camera side of the stadium.
3: Okay.
1: Which end is that?
4: I have to look it up. I work off of tunnels. I know tunnel numbers. Okay. So I can tell you based on the tunnel numbers.
1: Okay.
4: And by where I sit, I say near side, far side. I can't tell you.
1: Okay.
3: Tim, could you tell it? So he will enter via a tunnel?
4: I think that's the only way to get out to the field.
1: We're sounding freakier and freakier.
4: Maybe the big surprise is we bring them in a hot air balloon.
1: Something like that.
3: Okay.
1: Yeah.
3: Because Adele used to arrive at her concerts in a box. It has happened.
1: Yeah.
4: That's how I arrive.
1: But not that we want to put Joe in a box either. I just want to confirm that. It's all friendly here. It's been so nice to meet you, Tim. Good luck for the game on Friday, for all the entertainment and everything you put together. I can't wait to see it. It's going to be special.
4: Great, guys. Thanks for having me.
1: Thanks, Tim. Nice to meet you.
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0: classmates that just want to keep going. It's Will and Woody keeping you up.
1: Yay or nay, should this be a place to flirt or is it an area where you just should not approach someone? I feel like we are targeting guys here. I think guys have lost the ability to know when is a good time to flirt and when isn't a good time to flirt. It's technology, Will. It's technology. It's
2: dating apps. All moving to the apps.
1: Anyway, the more we talk about this, the more we are realising that you are the Flirt Master 5000.
2: Retired.
1: Retired.
2: Retired Flirt Master 5000.
1: It makes you even more desirable in a weird way. It's like, God, he used to be good. It's like the start of any action movie where they're just like, we need you back. Please.
2: It's strange,
1: you've still got the muscle, though. You're making it very clear that you've still got the muscle. So I always ask you first. I've got junior producer Annalise in here as well, who's giving the girl's perspective as to whether it is an area where she wants to be approached. Here's another one for you. Now, I don't know how much you find yourself in this situation. Trying on clothes in a store.
2: Oh, I haven't done that in a long time.
1: Let's just take yourself there, though. Hey, maybe.
2: What do you mean by, like, in the change rooms?
1: Not the change room. I would say the woman in this scenario is clearly walking around the store trying to find a mirror.
2: And the woman is.
1: And she's checking out her top or maybe some
2: not
1: pants.
2: Not a good time.
1: And you happen to be in the store browsing sunglasses.
2: I'm going
1: to
2: actually pick up something that Annalise said the other day when we were talking about flirting with people at the beach.
1: Yes.
2: Very vulnerable space.
1: Okay.
3: Yes. I tend to agree.
2: Your move has to be, you'd have to be getting red hot, smouldering eyes.
1: Yeah.
2: A finger beckon. Like it'd have to be that obvious.
1: All right.
2: So you have to be like, I'm so keen to talk to you because that's like trying on clothes. I mean, I don't know what everyone else is. I don't know either women. I go clothes shopping with Sam occasionally and I've never seen her more insecure than that.
1: Yeah. Okay. Annalise?
3: I would say that when I'm going clothes shopping, I'm going with purpose. I don't go often. I'm not a leisurely shopper. Yeah. So like, well, I am, but I don't have time. So when I am going, it's usually intentional.
1: Yeah.
3: I don't have time to be like, you know, trying to read the room and see whether Mick Hottie over there is like eyeing me off.
2: But if McCott came over with a hot line.
3: Yeah, but it'd have to be pretty hot because I'm like, I'm so busy.
2: Bins it.
3: That I'm,
2: McCott comes over, absolutely bins it.
3: Yeah, but I'm probably not. I just don't really want him there.
1: Sorry, McCott, 10 out of 10, walks over and just
2: Who's
1: goes.
2: Who's the 10 out of 10? McSteamy from Grey's Anatomy.
3: Yeah.
1: It's an old reference, but I like it. So McSteamy walks over and he says, "You look amazing in that dress. I hope you buy it," and then walks away.
2: Oh, that's good.
3: I'd buy the dress.
2: Yeah, it's good. That's good. Go back to this? I don't know. If everyone missed it, get it on the podcast. But the Flirtmaster 5000 move on the dance floor. Yeah. It's the same thing. It's the non-attached.
3: It's the delivery.
2: Yeah, you look great at that.
1: You look amazing. I'm going to walk
2: sticking
1: away.
2: Around.
1: I'm walking away.
2: Definitely get that. You look amazing.
1: I'm just over here looking at wallets, by the way.
3: There's a fine line, though, but not making it creepy. It just has to be... Just had to say bang and then leave.
1: So it's almost like I felt compelled to say that. I'm going to leave you alone.
2: You look so good
1: in
2: that.
1: I felt compelled. Definitely you have to buy it.
2: What about if he goes
1: Here's
2: up?
1: Here's my credit card.
2: What about if you already bought it? What about if you already bought it? What if he walks over and goes, "Hey, just bought that for you. You look that good in it."
1: Is that too much? Joe's wincing outside.
3: It feels too much, but.
1: Surely that's too much.
4: Too much, unless it's like Austin Butler.
2: Yeah, that's what I'm saying. But we've already agreed that the threshold is currently McCott. To be interrupted.
4: But like
2: during
4: with
2: change.
4: Someone famous, you know they're rich and they have this status. Yeah, so God, you're kind of like, I would expect you to be a bit of an asshole.
1: Yeah.
4: So
1: right, okay.
4: Love it.
2: You know, he's just like, he's moving through. He's Austin Butler. I bought you the dress. You look great. By the way, it doesn't bother me if you get back to me or not.
3: Oh, see,
2: you know,
3: I feel
2: like treat me, you know, just like dismiss me a little bit.
4: Oh, yeah.
3: But not too much.
1: Whoa.
2: Right? It is.
1: Sorry. Is treat him mean, keep him keen? Is that still a thing that you are wanting kind of thing? Like,
4: I don't know if I'm wanting it, but you can definitely be too nice.
2: I'm sorry, but if you flip this, as a guy, and I don't want to get into an area that's, you know, seems too for you, because I know this is a big thing for you. Yeah. Getting treated badly by a really attractive woman is a real turn on.
1: Are you talking specifically for me, or are we just keeping this general? I'm going to move on.

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7: Morning, I'm Gemma Jones with your local news. A pair have made a date in court after police allegedly found drugs and weapons in a roadside search. On Wednesday, police stopped a station wagon at Risdon Park just before 9 p.m, searching and allegedly locating 100 grams of meth and about 2 kilos of cannabis in packages. In a further search of their home, police allege locating half a kilo of cannabis, drug equipment, cash and 2 swords. The 47-year-old man and 46-year-old woman from Risdon Park were charged with trafficking a controlled drug and possessing prohibited weapons. Meanwhile, there's honours for Spencer Gulf Education as local finalists emerge for the SA Public Education Awards. Margaret Rhodes, principal of Ardrossan Area School, has been named a finalist for excellence in leadership. One of 3 shortlisted, she was recognised for the culture she built at the school and her leadership of the developed disability program, The Lighthouse. The program provides personalised support for students with additional learning needs who travel further than 90 minutes a day. Peterborough High School has also been given a nod in the Innovation in Teaching and Learning category. All winners will be announced late November at a ceremony in Adelaide. And it's grand final time in leagues across the region. In the NEFL, BSR Tigers and Minmen run out onto Riverton Oval this Saturday for the final time this season. The teams are well matched, finishing side by side on the ladder. The defending premiers, the Tigers, have the upper hand of having a week of rest after just barely winning over the Eagles in their last meet in the qualifying finals. But Minmen have history on their side, winning 2 out of 3 of their home and away matchups this season. It won't be one to miss, and it all kicks off at 2:15 p.m. Meanwhile, Northern Areas footy has their own battle for the cup between Crystal Brook and Jamestown Peterborough. Both sides are equal in points on the home and away ladder, almost exact same percentage, and each with 2 wins against the other. Who will be the better team is decided when both teams run out on Melrose Oval at 2:50 p.m. on Saturday. And that's the latest in local news.
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8: Now.
9: Good morning, I'm Rob McLennan. Global interest rates are tipped to rise after more attacks on oil tankers and infrastructure in the Strait of Hormuz. The price of crude has surged to $1.07 overnight, sparking fears that high energy prices will drive the cost of living up and push world economies to the brink of recession. More than 100,000 people will cram into the MCG today for the first ever NFL match for points played on Aussie soil. The LA Rams are up against the San Francisco 49ers. Nick Jonas and his brothers headlining the halftime show.
10: We can't wait. Yeah. We just finished up sound check and rehearsal. And listen, this venue is
11: absolutely incredible.
9: A controversial push to slap a $5,000 cap on allied health services for veterans has ground to a halt. The opposition's joined forces with the Greens and Independents to bring it to a stop in the Senate. And October 10 is shaping up as Australia's busiest day of the year for weddings, almost 2,000 couples set to tie the knot.
8: Your sport. Now,
9: the Newcastle Knights say they're ready to step up in tonight's NRL knockout final clash with South.
12: We've got a big job to do. You know, they're threats. You know, they're playing, I guess, good at the right end of the season.
9: That's coach Justin Holbrook. Geelong is taking an unchanged lineup into tonight's AFL semi-final clash with Fremantle in Perth. The Dockers bringing in Wagner and McPhee.
13: I didn't see my little girl for months. 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
20: Sunny today on the waters, northeasterly to 15 knots and seas around 1 metre. Your top 10s today, Clare Valley 19, Whyalla 20, York Peninsula 21, Port Pirie 23, Port Augusta 24 and Roxby Downs, you're looking at 25. If you're heading to Adelaide today, sunny in the top of 21. And for your Saturday, mostly sunny with top 10s ranging from 23 in the Clare Valley to 29 in

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1: Yes, good morning. Happy Friday. It is the last day of the week, September the 11th. Today, we are rolling through this year. Well, like there's no tomorrow. Hey, massive show again today. Talk about commitment. I'm going to talk to Jess and Dean Steele, the Crows fans. I would say more than fans, the Crows fanatic. So they couldn't get flights to go to Brisbane for the big clash tomorrow against the Crows and the Lions. So they're deciding to road trip from South Australia all the way up to Queensland. I did hear yesterday that they're currently in regional New South Wales in Dubbo, where I used to work. So I reckon, maybe when I talk to them later, they might just be hitting the Newcastle mark. We'll get an update from them and see how that road trip's going. Also ask what their Hoover flight favourite player is, and celebrating all things Fat Bear Week this week. My favourite week of the year. Talk a little bit about that. And an elite lawyer in Australia has exposed himself by accident on a Zoom meeting. We've all been there. I haven't. It probably has happened. I'll talk about that one later on in this hour. But up next, it is Replay. We spoke to Shane A. Bassett yesterday. He is our movie guru, talking all things new movies in cinemas and on streaming. We talked about the Oasis new documentary, Don't Look Back in Anger, and he liked it. We'll play replay that one straight up.

0: Wake up call, Corona Bear. Hey, a massive show we've got to get to. Talking all things Fat Bear Week this week in Alaska. That's happening. Hungry Jack's is currently using AI, and there's a video circulating the internet, and it's quite scary. I'll talk a bit about that one later on as well.
1: The Wake Up Call. Replay.
0: Spoke to Shane A. Bassett. He is the movie guru. We speak to him every single Thursday if you are new to the show. He talks about new movies in cinemas this week and on streaming. He gave us a review on Practical Magic 2 starring Nicole Kidman and Sandra Bullock. And he has to say that they've done the sequel quite well. If you missed out, have a listen.
2: Here we go. Action.
3: Woo! Hey, Bubsy.
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0: Bassett. Talking movies with the movie analyst, Shane A. Bassett. Find him on Instagram and YouTube.
1: Morning, Shane.
2: Good morning, Josh. Good morning, everyone.
3: Hello, hello.
1: Hey.
2: Hi.
1: Probably is the most anticipated movie that's out currently, Practical Magic 2.
3: Yes, tell us about Practical Magic. It's in cinemas today, Shane. What's going on?
2: Well, are either of you a fan of the original movie that came out in 1998?
1: No, I have to admit, I haven't seen it. It hasn't been on the old repertoire.
2: Okay.
1: I do know it's about witches.
2: It's about sisters, yeah. And I wasn't a huge fan of it. I did see it back in the day. And I love my rom-coms and chick flicks. Mm. But I don't know, there was something about this one that didn't quite do it for me. But a huge fan base has developed. There's been talk of a sequel for many years, and they've reunited Nicole Kidman and Sandra Bullock for Practical Magic 2. And I think it'll be a little bit like The Devil Wears Prada 2. Those fans who love the original are going to go and see this in big groups of, you know, parties and girls' nights out. So I enjoyed it. It was fun. I mean, again, I didn't love the original, but this one, it brings back a few of the characters that you remember, adds some new ones. The soundtrack's good. It's romantic. And, it has its moments. But big fan of Sandra Bullock and Nicole Kidman. They're the one that make the film.
1: I guess
2: that's what it is.
1: Yeah, I guess the thing with me is, and I'm very hit or miss with movie companies making sequels, and I'll give an example, like Anchorman 2. Anchorman is such an iconic movie. Loved the first one. Used to watch it hundreds of times as kids. Anchorman 2, sure, it didn't need to be done. But then sometimes they do it right. And I thought with Devil Wears Prada 2, they actually did that sequel quite well.
2: Yeah,
1: so it's really
2: exactly. Yeah. Top Gun Maverick was another one they did right. It should never have worked. But when they make movie sequels many decades after the original, they're called legacy sequels, and they can be good and they cannot be. So you're right about Anchorman 2. As much as I didn't mind it, it wasn't a patch on the original.
1: Yeah, yeah. How many chalk tops out of 10 do you give for Practical Magic?
2: Well, remember, I'm not a huge fan of the original Practical Magic, but I didn't mind this. It was fun in many respects. And the crowd that I saw it with enjoyed it. So it's a crowd pleaser. I'll give it a 6.
1: All right. Hey, let's talk about a documentary that I will be making my way to the closest cinema for this weekend, Oasis. With the Don't Look Back in Anger documentary. Please tell me it's good.
2: It is. Yeah, it is really good. Cameras followed around Oasis when they did their global tour, Oasis 25, all around the world, and got some backstage footage, great concert footage, the fans, etc. But it also tells the story of how Noel and Liam Gallagher grew up and they're, you know, on the streets of Manchester and then becoming huge rock and roll British icons. So I think you should watch it. Make sure the cinema is playing it loud. Mm-hmm. The cinema I saw it in a couple of days ago at a preview were right into it. It was like they were at the concert all over again.
1: Wow.
2: So just be prepared. It's limited sessions.
1: Yeah.
2: So if you're going to go and see it, check ahead because it's only on once or twice a day at various cinemas. But worth a look if you're an Oasis fan, you'll love it.
1: I have to say that was one of the greatest concerts I've ever been to, and I always picture, I just want to relive that night of seeing Oasis live last year, so I'm very excited to relive that night.
2: Are you a fan,
1: again,
2: Hannah, of Oasis as
3: I
2: well?
3: I am, yes, yep, no, absolutely. And look, like, if you could only see the smile on Josh's face at the moment, you've made him a happy man.
1: I'm so excited.
3: Yeah, he's just hanging
2: for
3: Sunday.
2: Yeah, well, the fact that the brothers, Noel and Liam, actually approved this as well. But, you know, there's been attempts to make documentaries and movies about them before, and they haven't sanctioned it. So this is all sanctioned by Oasis. It's footage that you haven't seen before. So, yeah, enjoy. You'll love it on the big screen.
1: I will.
3: Nah, he absolutely will. Look, and Shane, the last one on our list, it's on Amazon Prime. It's been out for a few weeks now, is The Astronaut.
2: I really want to mention it because it was recommended to me, and I finally watched it. I love Kate Mara, her and her sister Rooney Mara, good actors. And Kate Mara plays this astronaut returning to Earth. There's a few complications. She gets back safely though, but she's got this crack in a helmet, and there's a few little problems because she starts imagining that she's seeing things and hearing things, but. Is she? Is she actually hearing things and seeing things?
3: Gotcha.
2: Or did she bring something back with her?
3: Mm.
2: That's the question. So she's in isolation in like getting back to reality, a family come and visit in this beautiful house that NASA had put her up in, but something is with her.
1: Yeah,
2: I'll leave it at that, but it's worth a look. It's not a huge budget movie or anything, but the astronaut is entertaining and got some good acting in it.
1: Oh, I'll chuck that on my watch list. Hey, Shane, appreciate your time, man. We'll chat to you next Thursday.
3: Thanks, Shane.
2: All good.
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1: Mostly sunny in the region today. Top temps ranging from 19 degrees in the Clare Valley to 24 in Port Augusta. 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Good morning. Your current temps, 4 degrees in Port Pirie. Port Augusta, you're looking at 7. Whyalla, it's 9. And in Clare, it's looking at 6. Got a little bit of an update on this H5 bird flu. And I wish it was a good an update, but it's unfortunately not a good one. On a

0: Past six, it's Stella Lefty, her new song Boston. It's the Wake Up Call. Good morning. Got your entertainment news coming up very soon. Nicole Kidman's opened up about her loneliness. I'll talk about that one later on as well. Birthday balls. We're doubling your odds, or we can double your cash in the 8 o'clock hour. Make sure you stick around for that one. But right now, let's talk about this H5 bird flu, because it's taken another turn, especially in South Australia. And it's not good news. South Australia's bird flu outbreak, well, it's hit a new one, and it's a rather heartbreaking milestone. The first little penguin has tested positive in South Australia. The case has been confirmed at West Beach in the metropolitan Adelaide area as part of three new H5 detections across the state. It's a fluttering shearwater, was found sick at Carpenter Rocks on the Limestone Coast, and a silver gull at Rakan in the, I don't even know how to say this word, Flerio Peninsula? Give me a call, 800-4406, if you want to confirm that for me. So this now takes South Australia to 285 confirmed H5 events since January. That is a lot, and it's only September. We're probably due for more. From more than 2,000 tests, jeez. The good news is, I do have good news, no detections so far in poultry or livestock. And health authorities are saying that the risk to people still remains low, so there's good news there. Officials are urging everyone to stay vigilant. If you spot a sick or dead bird, don't touch them. Please do not touch them. Just note what you see and call the Emergency Animal Disease Hotline on 800-675-888. And pet owners with concerns are being told to check in with their vet. So if you do have any issues there, or if you do come across a sick animal and just want to take that extra precaution, give our number a ring or reach out to your local vet as well. But yeah, first little penguin in South Australia. When's this going to end? I feel like it's not, unfortunately.
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6: Morning, I'm Gemma Jones with your local news. Local leaders are calling for a change in council legislation to break the rates holiday given to major electricity and renewable energy companies. A report commissioned by the Local Government Association found councils in the Mid-North and Upper Spencer Gulf miss out on an estimated $6.2 million annually in rate revenue, leaving residents to pick up the bill. Federal MP Tom Benning says his constituents pay an extra 12 times what a resident in Adelaide would pay.
7: These international companies can waltz in and contribute nothing, while ratepayers cover the roads and the services their infrastructure depends on.
6: In 2025, former independent state member Frank Pangallo introduced the statutes amendment into Legislative Council as a private bill to tackle the issue, but it hasn't seen progress. Meanwhile, local educators have topped lists in the SA Public Education Awards. Peterborough High School has been named a finalist in the Innovation in Teaching and Learning category for its reimagined teaching in response to significant staffing challenges. Its model was co-designed by students and staff to allow students to focus on two subjects at a time while accessing real-time learning and wellbeing support. Principal of Ardrossan Area School, Margaret Rhodes, was also given a nod for her excellence in leadership. Winners will be announced at a ceremony in Adelaide on November 27. And regional communities across South Australia can now apply for a share of $150,000 in RAA safety grants. Local groups, clubs and schools can secure up to $10,000 for practical projects that can improve local safety. Applications are now open via the RAA website. And that's the latest in local news.
5: 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Now.
8: Hi there, I'm Rob McLennan. More than 40 US military planes have been lost or damaged by Iranian attacks since the start of the war on Iran. 9 fighter jets and dozens of drones have been hit in the last week alone after Tehran launched attacks on an American base in Jordan. Meantime, attacks in the Strait of Hormuz have pushed crude prices to $1.07 overnight. Australians with a rare form of MND will soon have access to a new treatment for as little as $25 a script. For context, each current prescription for the drug Qalsody costs almost $29,000. The youngest victim of the Bondi terror attack will be remembered through a new charity in her honour. The Matilda Foundation will celebrate the 10-year-old's kindness and empathy while supporting projects designed to carry her values into the future. And the global sporting spotlights on the MCG as LA and San Francisco go head-to-head in a blockbuster NFL showdown.
5: Your sport. 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
8: Fremantle wants to make the most of its finals lifeline and get the Purple Army roaring tonight's sudden death clash with Geelong at Optus Stadium. Dockers coach Justin Longmuir admitting they struggled to give their fans much to cheer about in last week's loss to the Hawks.
9: We wanted to get the crowd involved, absolutely, but we've got to play the footy to get the crowd involved, and we just didn't do that often enough last week.
8: Meantime, South Sydney and Newcastle meet in tonight's do-or-die NRL final at Allianz Stadium.
10: Tom Venning here, federal member for Grey. From the coast of the Outback, here's your local weather update.
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0: Sunny today on the waters, northeasterly to 15 knots and seas around 1 metre. Your top 10s today, Clare Valley 19, Whyalla 20, York Peninsula 21, Port Pirie 23, Port Augusta 24 and Roxby Downs, you're looking at 25. If you're heading to Adelaide today, sunny in the top of 21. And for your Saturday, mostly sunny with top 10s ranging from 23 in the Clare Valley to 29 in Port Augusta.
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0: Yes, good morning. Happy Friday. If you're just tuning in, birthday bowls, doubling your odds or doubling your cash. That's coming up in the 8 o'clock hour. So stick around for that. More details to come. Going to talk to a couple, well, a family actually. They couldn't get tickets to fly to Brisbane for the Crows game and the Crows take on the Lions tomorrow. So they decided to do a little bit of a road trip from South Australia up to Queensland. Going to get them on the phone later, see what part of a journey they're on, and we'll check out if they're excited for the game. But clearly they are. I'll get them on later on as well. But up

0: Magic 105.9, it's the wake-up call. And as I look up at my TV, some breaking news for the AFL. Pies have signed Jesse Hogan from GWS Giants. How good's that? I lose a player. Nice. Thank you, Pies. Birthday balls for doubling your odds or doubling your cash later on in the show. And Hungry Jacks, they're under scrutiny because they're currently using artificial intelligence in the drive-thru. And there's a video circling the internet and it seems to be going viral. I'll talk about that one later on. But right now, have you ever, been in a Zoom meeting and you needed to go to the toilet and you forgot to turn your screen off? Probably not. Because normally you would think to turn your screen off straight away or just say, hey, I'm going to the bathroom, and you keep your laptop in your room or in your office. But this elite lawyer in Australia, he's done quite the opposite. There's a new cautionary tale doing the rounds in corporate Australia. A senior legal eagle from a private equity firm was in a video meeting with seven colleagues when he decided to take a bathroom break. Problem was, forgot to turn the camera off. Have a listen to this.
1: Yeah, we're trying to get some surplus put away to reduce the budget. It's a bit counterproductive.
2: Yeah. We'll go around the room. What do you reckon? Yeah, I better put some.
3: Sorry, your screen's still on.
2: No, are you kidding?
0: Oh, you're kidding. I've seen the video footage. It's quite eye-opening. He goes to the toilet and he puts his laptop down right in front of him. Then he takes his pants off and let's just say he's got everything out for the seven colleagues to see. It's quite confronting. It's only when the colleague says your screen is still on that the penny drops for this poor bloke. He snaps the laptop shut and then the rest of the co erupts in laughter. One colleague jokes,

0: jokes, it lightens the mood. Another says it was something we didn't need to see. The clip has gone viral in Melbourne's legal and corporate circles, and the lawyer says he's kept anonymous for obvious reasons. Yeah, I'd be keeping anonymous too, mate. I would be keeping anonymous too.
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0: Sunny in the region today. Top temps ranging from 19 degrees in the Clare Valley to 24 in Port Augusta. 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It's for Wake Up Call this morning. Happy Friday. Your current temps, 5 degrees in Port Pirie. Port Augusta, you're looking at 7. Whyalla, it's 9. And in Clare, it's 6. And we'll play World's Worst Expert inside the next 5 minutes. I don't know how it's going to work because I am here by myself. And the way that we judge this thing, you know what? We'll see how we go. It's Tempest City.

0: It's Temper City here on Magic 105.9. It's for Wake Up Call, celebrating all things Fat Bear Week this week. It's kicking off in Alaska. And I talk about this every single year because I just love it. So let's talk about that one very soon. Birthday bowls for doubling your odds, doubling your cash. That's coming up in the 8 o'clock hour.
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0: It is world's worst expert. Now, I potentially could take it out this week because we're only going up to 20 and I'm currently on 16. So how good's that? Steve joins me on the phone this morning. Good morning, Steve.
2: Good morning, Joshua.
0: Now, you're testing me again just due to the fact that you're not here. So have you got something in mind?
2: Well, given that you only need 4 to win, I think I should make it hard. And I've had a trump card up my sleeve this whole time. I think today might be the time to play it.
0: All right, I'm intrigued. I am intrigued. I'll set everything up. And it's set up. Lovely. All right. Let's do it.
2: Are you ready?
0: I am.
2: Probably no surprises here. It's to do with AFL.
0: Okay, yeah.
2: I know that's not your strength. Although you've been learning. You've been doing well the last few months.
0: I've been learning, yeah. Yep.
2: Adelaide Crows, go.
0: All right, let's do it. The Adelaide Crows, Steve. The Adelaide Crows are based in Adelaide. They were founded back in 1915. They share the same stadium with another AFL team called Port Adelaide. Their colours are red, black and yellow. I'd say that probably their marquee signing is Isaac Rankin currently. Crows are normally known for doing quite well every single season, but when it comes to finals, they slump. I do know that the Crows' 2025 season, ended with back-to-back losses out of the finals. And I have a feeling that the 2026 finals are going to be just the same, but it's a side comment anyways. The Adelaide Crows, their home field is Adelaide Oval. And I think the last time they won a premiership was 2009.
2: Interesting.
0: I will mark this and see what it gives me.
2: I reckon you'll get maybe 3 out of 10.
0: I got a 4 out of 10, actually.
2: You did not.
0: I did. This is what they got right.
2: Just enough to carry you over the line.
0: Hey?
2: Just enough to carry you over the line.
0: Just enough to carry me over. Adelaide Crows, correct team. Yes, Adelaide Oval, correct home ground is what I got. They do share a stadium or an oval with Port Adelaide. Red, yellow and blue is what I got wrong. What did I say? Red, yellow and black.
2: Correct.
0: And they, this is what it says, they correctly identified that the Crows have had some notorious finals disappointments. I definitely got that one right. Here's what I got wrong. They were founded in 1915. Nope, they were founded in 1991. I said 1915. Their best signing is Isaac Rankin. Technically, I got that right. AI just came out and said that I spelled it wrong. So, You wouldn't say that Isaac Rankin's the marquee player?
2: No, I was impressed that you got it. How did you get it?
0: Because I live in South Australia, so I show some interest in your sport, I guess.
2: Right.
0: Are you shocked that I got that one right?
2: Yes.
0: And the last premiership was 1997, not 2009, so I did get that one wrong, unfortunately.
2: Correct.
0: And this is what it says. You correctly identified Adelaide Oval and approximately two-thirds of the club's colour scheme. Unfortunately, you then invented 75 years of Crows history, renamed Isaac Rankin and awarded them a premiership they never won. So, final score?
2: You said they'll go back-to-back losses this finals, but they won last week, so that can't be right either.
0: Did they win last week? Oh, yeah, I watched that game. Oh, yes, I did. I did watch it briefly, I think for 10 minutes, and I turned it off. So that's probably
2: You did well.
0: How do you reckon I'll do tomorrow? Give me a score prediction while you're here.
2: As much as I'd love to say they're going to win, I think the news is going to be all bad. In fact, I'm worried they'll lose by a lot. But anyway, hopefully I'm wrong.
0: What do you mean by a lot?
2: I think Brisbane will win easily, unfortunately. But I could be wrong. Weird things happen.
0: Well, that's another thing as well, is Brisbane had a horrid loss to Sydney, and I reckon they want to bounce back.
2: Correct. That's what makes it worse.
0: Who you got?
2: You know what? Like I said, funny things happen in finals. None expected Sydney to win last week. None expected Fremantle to lose last week. And it happened, so you never know.
0: Can we talk about the other code for a second? My team, the Newcastle Knights, playing the elimination final tonight against South Sydney Rabbitohs. Who are you backing?
2: Are you nervous? Who should I back?
0: Well, I think you should back my team, but I feel like you and everyone else in this radio station are going to back the team that I don't go for.
2: So, why is that?
0: I don't know, because they want to see me disappointed, I guess.
2: Oh, God, we do not. What are you talking about?
0: So who are you backing?
2: Who's that playing today? Do you say the Rabbitohs?
0: Yeah, the South Sydney Rabbitohs, yeah.
2: That's Thingy's team, isn't it?
0: Dry Arrow's teammate. But he's not.
2: So does that mean everyone in the NRL is going to be on his side?
0: Oh, potentially. I'm pretty sure that we're not the favourites, but you never know.
2: Are you going to watch, or are you one of those that can't watch?
0: Oh, of course I'll watch. What are you talking about?
2: A lot of people do that. Oh, I can't watch, and I hate close games. I can't watch. I'll find out the result and watch it later.
0: I'll be an
2: part of the fun of being a supporter.
0: I'll be an anxious wreck.
2: That's part of the fun, and then you enjoy it more if they win, right?
0: Yeah, look, that's true. All right, I'll let you go, because we're running out of time.
2: All good.
0: And I want to hear the news, just quietly. So.
2: Go the Rooster Rabbit O people, whatever they're called.
0: Yeah, and go the Adelaide Ravens tomorrow night against the Brisbane Leopards.
2: Very good. Very close.
0: I'm going to play a song.
2: See you later.
0: I'll see you later. Going to get to your local news straight after this song. It's 1927. The Wake Up Call. Good morning. Happy Friday.

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6: Morning, I'm Gemma Jones with your local news. Two people have been charged with trafficking drugs after a roadside stop uncovered alleged packages of cannabis on Wednesday. Police allege a search of a car in Risdon Park uncovered the cannabis as well as 100 grams of meth. Upon searching the pair's house, police say they also found two swords, a further 500 grams of cannabis and drug equipment. The 47-year-old man and 46-year-old woman from Risdon Park were bailed to appear at Port Pirie Magistrates Court in October. Meanwhile, local leaders are ramping up calls for the state government to scrap a 25-year-old legislative loophole that exempts major renewable projects from paying full local rates. Federal MP Tom Venning says his constituents face some of the highest rates in the state.
7: People in country South Australia pay some of the highest rates in the nation. All the renewable energy projects popping up in my electorate are not rated. They do not pay a cent.
6: A report commissioned by the Local Government Association in 2025 found current laws lose councils $6.5 million in revenue due to the exemption. A push was made in 2025 to have the exemption changed, but hasn't made much progress since. And we're at the pointy end of finals across footy leagues. In the Spencer Golf League, it's a prelim matchup for the ages when Central and Port run out on Memorial Oval. Port will look to claw its way back into grand final contention after narrowly losing its qualifying against Solomon Town last week, while the Bloods high on a narrow win over South will be seeking a way forward to break its 15-year premiership drought. It's all to play for and kicks off at 2:25 on Saturday. While in the YPFL, Paskville and CMS Crows fight it out for the last spot in the grand final. While the Pies have proved strong in the comp this year, Crows have the confidence of a comfortable win over their competitors in the last time they met in round 18. This week's winner will advance to next week's match against minor premiers Kadena. It's not one to miss. Catch the match at Maitland Oval at 2:30 on Saturday. And that's the latest in local news.
0: 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Now.
8: Hello, I'm Rob McLennan. The PM has marked 25 years since the September 11 attacks, declaring it a harrowing anniversary.
9: Everyone around Australia will remember that night in our time when we watched the unthinkable occur before our very eyes.
8: 10 Aussies were among the almost 3,000 people who died in that act of terror. Questions this morning around reports federal police chose not to take on a major investigation into alleged corruption in the building industry. Instead, state police were forced to carry out their own probes. The standoff over capping allied health care for veterans continues, with the Senate passing an amendment to legally block the DVA from enforcing the $5,000 limit. That's forcing the legislation back to the House of Reps on Monday. Donald Trump is predicting the war with Iran will end after America's midterm elections.
0: Your sport. Now.
8: A heartbreaking end to the Opals campaign at the FIBA World Cup. They've gone down to Spain in the quarterfinals, 89-66. In AFL, Frio's recalled Judd McVie, while Geelong goes into tonight's cutthroat semi-final clash unchanged. Fremantle coach Justin Longmuir's been studying the Cats' tactics.
10: We've got to just make sure that we're aware of those things and we just don't allow it to take us too far away from our footy.
8: And in NRL, South Sydney and Newcastle square off in their do-or-die finals clash tonight.
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15: Sunny today on the waters, northeasterly to 15 knots and seas around 1 metre. Your top 10s today, Clare Valley 19, Whyalla 20, York Peninsula 21, Port Pirie 23, Port Augusta 24 and Roxby Downs, you're looking at 25. If you're heading to Adelaide today, sunny in the top of 21. And for your Saturday, mostly sunny with top 10s ranging from 23 in the Clare Valley to 29 in Port Augusta.
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15: It's finals galore all over Australia this weekend. We've got the AFL finals kicking off. Crows are playing tomorrow night at the Gabba in Brisbane. I'm confident they can get the win, but I just have a feeling, I'm so sorry Crows fans out there, that I reckon the Lions are just going to get it done. The NRL Grand Finals kick off tonight. My team, Newcastle Knights, taking on this South Sydney Rabbitohs at Allianz Stadium in Sydney, so I'm very much looking forward to that. I'm kitted out in my Knights gear actually this morning. Hey, still plenty more on the way. Birthday balls for doubling your odds of doubling your cash. That's coming up in the 8 o'clock hour. And Hungry Jacks, well, they're now trialing AI in the drive-thru. I'm going to talk about this because there's this video going viral online. But up next, let's talk all things Fat Bear Week.

0: 7 for Wake Up Call. Happy Friday. Chatting to a family that are travelling to Brisbane for the Crows game. They didn't want to fly and they decided to do a road trip. We'll get an update from them later on. Jess and Dean are their names and the three kids. I'll talk to them later on. Birthday balls, doubling your odds or doubling your cash. That's coming up in the 8 o'clock hour. But right now, celebrating all things Fat Bear Week in Alaska. How good is this? I follow this every single year and I love it. So this is from September 22nd to the 29th, and 11 massive brown bears from Katmai National Park will go head-to-head in an online tournament to be crowned the fattest and most successful bear of the year. These giant bears can tip the scales at over 1,200 pounds by fall, which is autumn, and it's all thanks to the summer feast of sockeye salmon before they go into hibernation. This year's lineup includes former champions, protective mothers, and a fan favorite called Chunk. And I don't know if you've seen a photo of Chunk, but he's a big boy. He's a huge male with a broken jaw who still managed to bulk up. And he has bulked up this year. He's going to go back to back. Chunk will go back to back. I'm going to chuck a bet on it. There's also another bear called Grazer. He's a two-time winner and devoted. She's a devoted mum. An aging ex-king, he's making a comeback, and a young chocolate-coloured male challenging the older bears. Oh, so we have someone on debut. Fans, you can vote daily online, and you can watch these bears battle it out via live cams as well. And it's from September 29th, just one bear takes the crown. And I have a feeling I'm putting the house on Chunk. Chunk's going to get it done again. Champion for 2026. How good's that?
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0: Sunny in the region today. Top temps ranging from 19 degrees in the Clare Valley to 24 degrees in Port Augusta. 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Happy Friday. Your current temps, 6 degrees in Port Pirie. Port Augusta, you're looking at 8. Whyalla, it's 9. And in Clare, it's 7. Now, a South African vet has, well, he's been a vet for a very long time, but he's come out on the Daily Mail and he's given us these most bizarre pet names he's come across. And I quite like him. If you're after a pet, we'll stick around for the next one. Right now, it's Ella Langley here on Magic 105.9.

15 past 7, it's Ella Langley for your Friday morning. I like that song. Birthday balls, we're doubling your odds, we're doubling your cash. That's coming up in your 8 o'clock hour. And chatting to a family of five that are travelling from South Australia up to Queensland to catch the Crows play the Lions tomorrow night at the Gabba. I don't know if you saw this, and we talked about it a fair bit on the show this week, that the airlines hiked up the prices. When I looked at it, it was like $1,000 one way to get from Adelaide to Brisbane. Absolutely rot. I reckon, you know what they should have done? Get a coach for all the Crows fans. Just jump on like one of those Kentucky trips. Get a couple of those and get all the fans up there. That would have been better. So I'll talk to them later on. But I was reading this. So this is from the Daily Mail. If you thought your pet's name was unique, wait till you hear what one vet's been calling out in the clinic. So his name's Dr. Amir Awani. He lives in South Africa. He's been sharing the funniest and most questionable pet names he's come across. On the creative side, here are some of the names. Chairman Meow, Bark Wahlberg, Princess Potato, and Sir Reginald Wigglebottom II. I like that one. He says Kitty Purry's on all his all-time favourite, and he's even grown to love the cat named Wasabi. But then there are names to make him do a doable take, because just remember, like, he needs to walk out of his office or his vet clinic into the waiting area. He's got to call out all these names. He's questioned pet names like Brenda. Who calls a pet Brenda? Patricia made the list. And he literally asked, who names their cat Patricia? This is not okay. For dogs, he's heard Chewbacca, Nugget, or Kevin. I like the name for Kevin for a dog. Which, for the record, he's not a fan of either. What's wrong with Kevin? Pet owners online are loving it. They're sharing their own pet pics. One chick, I like this one. One chick's called her dog Billie Eilish. There's another one called Frankie Sticky Paws and Theodore Wobbles Bear. I like that one. So if you're naming your new fur baby, maybe skip Patricia, because this vet doesn't like it. Hey, it's his birthday today, so I thought we'd play one of his songs. It's Ben Lee with Catch My...

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2: How good's this? AFL finals are on. Up the Adelaide Crows, they're doing quite well. Hey, if you can't make it to any of the games, then do want to watch it on TV in the comfort of your own home and need a new TV. Good thing is, Betr in Port Pirie, well, they've got some pretty exciting TVs in stock. I have Daniel from Betr Port Pirie in studio with me this morning to talk all things TVs. Daniel, good morning.
3: Morning, Josh.
2: Let's start with the TVs. Do we have any new ones? What are we looking at with TVs these days?
3: Yeah, so at the moment, we've still got our OLED, which is the best TV you can get at the moment. So with them, you're going to have a fast response rate. So that means you're not going to get any lag when you're playing games or watching the AFL or even today the NFL. So you're going to get nice bright colours and black levels are going to be perfect to watch.
2: I like that. Well, what would you say is the go-to TV? Is it a Hisense? Is it a Sony? I think I've rocked a Hisense for pretty much all my life. So
3: it does come down to your price point. So your OLEDs are going to be a little bit pricier TVs, but your other TVs suits every budget. It's going to be the mini LED, and that's available across LG, Samsung, Hisense. Mm. And also TCL as well. So you're still going to get great colours and black levels there. They're going to be available in 43-inch up to 98-inch TVs. They're going to be good for your everyday use and also watching the sports as well.
2: I like that. Let's move away from TVs. What else is happening in Betr Port Pirie?
3: Yeah, so at the moment, with TCL, you have the chance to win flights and accommodation and tickets the grand final. So up until the 20th of September, come purchase a selected TCL product, so across TVs, fridges and laundry, for your chance to win as well.
2: I like that. You know what? I'm sick of going to the laundromat, so I'm after a new TCL washing machine. Can I come in and jump on that promotion?
3: You can. Ooh. You can go on the chance to win.
2: I like that. Daniel, before we let you go, my friend, anything else we need to know about a Betr Port Pirie?
3: We're always supporting local. If you're a part of a local sporting club, just mention that you're part of them and we'll donate part of the sale to them.
2: Hey, let's quickly, before I let you go, let's talk about delivery because I can't fit one of those washing machines in my car out there. So let's quickly touch on delivery.
3: Yeah, so we deliver everywhere. So if you're hearing this broadcast, so we can go from Port Pirie up to Hawker, across to Peterborough and down to the York Peninsula as well.
2: Go everywhere. I like that. Daniel, appreciate your time.
3: Cool. Thanks, Josh.
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7: Morning, I'm Gemma Jones with your local news. Federal MP Tom Venning is urging the state government to allow regional councils to rate major renewable energy projects. A report commissioned by the Local Government Association in 2025 found SA restricts full standard commercial council rating on power generation assets, stricter than any other state. Meanwhile, the member for Grey says his constituents are some of the highest taxed.
8: Speaker, roughly half of the 30 councils in my electorate are unsustainable or heading that way. These international companies can waltz in and contribute nothing while ratepayers cover the roads and the services their infrastructure depends on.
7: Meanwhile, swords, cannabis, meth and drug equipment have allegedly been uncovered following a police traffic stop at Risdon Park South. The driver and passenger, a 47-year-old man and 47-year-old woman, were arrested on a slew of drug-related charges after police allegedly uncovered meth and packages of cannabis in their car. Police executed a search of their home where they allege finding more drugs, equipment and two swords. They'll appear at Port Pirie Magistrates Court in October. And local educators have topped lists in the SA Public Education Awards. Whyalla's Georgia McLeod from Memorial Oval Primary has been named a finalist in the Outstanding Early Career category. Starting at the school just 4 years ago, she's emerged as a valuable member of the community, doubling her students' reading skills from level 6 to level 12 and acting as a deputy principal. Meanwhile, the growing Teaching Talent Partnership program between Whyalla and Port Augusta Schools and Adelaide University has been named a finalist for Excellence in Collaborative Partnerships. The program is recognised for its work reacting to regional teaching shortages by working to upskill existing school officers. And that's the latest in local news.
6: 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Now.
9: Hi there, I'm Rob McLennan. Well, the Deputy PM says it's too early to discuss cutting the fuel excise again, despite oil prices soaring past $107 a barrel. That's the highest since May, but Richard Miles has told the ABC we'll have to wait and see.
10: There's been a lot of fluctuation in the oil price, and it's not a decision that you make on the basis of a day or two.
9: The New York skylines lit up with almost 3,000 drones recreating the silhouette of the Twin Towers. It comes as today marks 25 years since the 9/11 attack. 2,977 lights were included in the tribute, one for each person killed. Labor's looking at new laws to stop migrants from using asylum claims or student visa appeals to extend their stay in Australia. It's hoping to win coalition support for the changes, although the opposition's indicated it wants tougher measures in place. And there are hopes new laws around illegal tobacco will make it easier to prosecute stores that sell it.
6: Your sport. Now.
9: Finals action in both major Aussie footy codes tonight. The Dockers determined to make the most of their double chance in the do-or-die AFL final with the Cats at Optus. Frio was humbled by the Hawks in week one, and coach Justin Longmuir is ready for a ferocious reply.
11: Don't panic. Yeah, don't panic too much. We spoke about it earlier. We've got to make sure that we just approach this week the same as what we would have done if it was round five and we lost.
9: And in Sydney, the Rabbitohs and Knights kick off week one of NRL finals.
12: Tom Venning here, federal member for Grey. From the coast of the Outback, here's your local weather update.
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3: Sunny today on the waters, northeasterly to 15 knots and seas around 1 metre. Your top tens today, Clare Valley 19, Whyalla 20, York Peninsula 21, Port Pirie 23, Port Augusta 24 and Roxby Downs, you're looking at 25. If you're heading to Adelaide today, sunny in the top of

perked up on the couch tonight watching my mighty Newcastle Knights take on the South Sydney Rabbitohs in the elimination final. So hopefully we can get the job done there, but no doubt you'll be plonked of a lounge tomorrow night for the Crows versus Brisbane Lions. Tell you what, it's going to be a good game, that one. Still plenty more on the way. It's birthday balls with doubling your odds or doubling your cash. That's coming up in the 8 o'clock hour. And speaking of the Adelaide Crows, we're talking to a family that are road tripping from South Australia up to Queensland to catch the Crows game tomorrow. They're currently, I think they're in Tamworth, which is in New South Wales. So we'll see how the journey's going so far and get a little bit of an update from them. I'd like to know what do their bosses say when they decided, hey, we're not coming in today because we're a road trip into Queensland. We'll ask him that question very soon. But up next, let's talk all things NFL.

21 minutes to 8 for Wake Up Call. Happy Friday. Birthday Balls, doubling your odds of doubling your cash. That's coming up very soon. I'll get to the entertainment news where Joe Jonas, well, he may not make it today. He's supposed to be performing at the NFL today in Melbourne, but he's stuck in Dubai because of flight delays. He sent a message out to his fans. We'll talk about that one later on. But touching on the NFL, the LA Rams have touched down.

0: in Melbourne. They didn't get stuck in Dubai. They arrived at 7 a.m. yesterday, and their Aussie punters say they're still ready to go. Apparently, they did this sleep tactic where they're still kind of riding on California time, because that was the main concern that I had. I was like, you're coming in 24 hours before the game. You haven't done what the San Francisco 49ers have done. They've came here a week in advance. They got amongst the Australian fans. They've climatized themselves where the LA Rams, well, they're coming in 24 hours before the game. Like, what about jet lag? Surely it's going to be a massive disadvantage to you winning your first game for the NFL season. But apparently they're still working on California time. So I don't know what they're doing there. Apparently they haven't even gone out to meet the fans. Like one of the players did a press conference yesterday, and he's like, "Oh, we would have loved to, you know, go out and try the coffee and, you know, get amongst it." And they haven't. Why? Jack Bovnista. So he's an Australian NFL player. He was born in Bendigo. So he plays for the Rams. He's in the practice squad currently. He flew in with the team for this Friday's historic NFL clash against the San Francisco 49ers at the MCG today. Despite the late arrival, he's told news.com.au that he slept 6 or 7 hours on the flight and feels really good. The timing sparked plenty of debate, with the 49ers already in Australia since last Friday, but the Rams executives say it's part of a long-term strategy to keep coming back to Melbourne, and it's not just a one-off game week visit. I still don't like that. If you're coming to Australia, surely you come and climatize and you get amongst it. And like, Melbourne's thriving at the moment. He also said he hasn't played in the NFL here in 16 months. He says he's stunned an NFL game is even happening in his home state at the MCG. And he admits that some players are nervous that the crowd might cheer at wrong moments. But either way, it's set to feel like Super Bowl week in Melbourne. And it is. My mate's in Melbourne at the moment. Mate back in Sydney, he's a Rams fan, and he's saying that Melbourne at the moment is just thriving with so many American tourists. And it feels like it's like its own little tailgate, like its own little Super Bowl in Melbourne. Oh, the things I'll do to be there now. It's Magic 105.9.
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0: Mostly sunny in the region today. Top temps ranging from 19 degrees in the Clare Valley to 24 in Port Augusta. 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It's for Wake Up Call. Good morning, your current temps. 8 degrees in Port Pirie. Port Augusta, you're looking at 10. Whyalla, it's 11. And in Clare, it's 8. And I've got your celebrity and entertainment news up next, where Joe Jonas may not make it to Melbourne. The latest update on that one, but right now it's Dua Lipa.

0: 12 minutes to 8, it's the Wake Up Call. Happy Friday. Hey, Hungry Jack's is under a bit of scrutiny at the moment. I'm going to talk about this later. Using AI in the drive-thru. And birthday bowls, doubling your odds or doubling your cash. That's coming up very soon. More details on the way.
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0: Yeah, we'll start off with Nicole Kidman. She's all over the news. Her new movie, Practical Magic 2's out, and we all know her. She's won an Oscar. She's starred in blockbuster after blockbuster, and yet one of the biggest nights came with a heavy dose of loneliness. On a new podcast, the Aussie star recalled the night she won Best Actress in 2023 for The Hours. She split from Tom Cruise 2 years earlier. Despite holding the golden statue, she went home feeling empty. She said, I had the pinnacle of my success and I went home and I was so lonely. Her parents were there, but she kept asking herself, where's my partner? Someone I can share this with. Nicole Kidman admitted she didn't even want to go to the after parties, feeling like carrying her Oscar around was gloating. She went anyway, but said she was overwhelmed, shaking, and she couldn't enjoy the win. She later found again. She then found love with Keith Urban. Through the marriage ended last year, these days she's been linked to an investment banker, Michael Rainstein. That's the latest from Nicole Kidman there. Let's head to Cody Simpson and talk about him. So Cody Simpson has been asked about his famous ex again, and he keeps it supportive. The Aussie singer weighed in on Miley Cyrus dropping her surname and launching a new era with her single Bass Persuades. He told the Hit Network he hasn't seen Miley in ages. They dated for less than a year back in 2019 and 2020, but he thinks it's cool to see her make such a big move. Cody Simpson says he likes the new song and video, which has already racked up a million views. These days, his focus is on a huge gig of his own, singing the national anthem at the MCG today for the NFL's first ever game in Melbourne. He admits the packed stadium is daunting, but he's sticking with the same approach he used at the AFL Grand Final. If it ain't broke, don't fix it. He's even teased a possible sneaky collab with the Jonas Brothers, who are headlining the halftime show. Now, speaking of the Jonas Brothers, that potentially we could only see two instead of three. There was a minor panic for the Jonas Brothers fans this morning after Joe Jonas missed his connecting flight to Melbourne. The singer was meant to be here with his brothers Nick and Kevin for the NFL's historic halftime show at the MCG, but a delay on his London to Melbourne route left him stranded in Dubai. Joe posted a video message to his fans at the kickoff event explaining he was stuck overnight, but hoping to catch the next flight out from Dubai.
8: So I am in Dubai. I was delayed in London flying out there. Every single flight, I think there was some sort of radar issue, so every single flight was delayed or canceled, which is such a bummer. So I was supposed to get on a plane. Oh, that's so cool. I'm supposed to get on a plane, that would land in time for my connection from Dubai to Melbourne. But I landed at 10 a.m. and the flight took off at 10 a.m. So I am staying here until 2:45 a.m. So I don't know. I'm going to have a adventurous day in Dubai. Come with me. I'm also going to miss you guys, so good luck today.
0: Luckily, Nick and Kevin made it to Australia in time, and the show's still set to go ahead before today's Rams 49ers clash. It's the band's first performance down under since 2024, and the game itself is the NFL's first ever First ever on Australian soil. Kickoffs at 10:30 this morning, or 10 o'clock our time, with the whole event streaming on Netflix. So if Joe's flight lands on time, the Jonas Brothers are ready to rock the MCG. That is the end of entertainment news. We'll be back on Monday, same time. But let's play a song and then get to the local newsroom.

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7: Morning, I'm Gemma Jones with your local news. A date in court for a pair from Risdon Park after police allegedly found drugs and weapons in their car. On Wednesday, police stopped a station wagon at Risdon Park just before 9 p.m, searching and allegedly locating 100 grams of meth and about 2 kilos of cannabis in packages. In a further search of their home, police allege locating 0.5 kilo of cannabis, drug equipment, cash and 2 swords. The 47-year-old man and 46-year-old woman were charged with trafficking a controlled drug and possessing prohibited weapons. Meanwhile, regional communities across South Australia can now apply for a share of $150,000 in RAA safety grants. Local groups, clubs and schools can secure up to $10,000 for practical projects that improve local safety. Applications are now open via the RAA website. And it's grand final time in footy leagues across the region. In Whyalla footy, Rupina and South Whyalla run out this Saturday for a battle for the cup. The Roos have the upper hand on the matchup, winning over South 88-48 when they met in the first round of finals. But the Demons, hungry for their first premiership in 32 years, have a track record of winning over the minor premiers. Their head-to-head tally sitting at 2 apiece this season. It won't be one to miss, with all the grand final action kicking off at Bennett Oval from 2:45. Over in the northern areas, a similar battle is taking place between Crystal Brook and Jamestown Peterborough. As 24-time premiers, the Roosters will be looking to back up last season's win, but the ever-hungry Pies will be looking to disrupt their back-to-back wins to secure their fourth cup. It's an equal matching in points, wins against one another and almost percentage. Who the better team is will be decided when both teams run out on Melrose Oval at 2:50 on Saturday. And that's the latest in local news.
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8: Now.
9: Hello, I'm Rob McLennan. Global interest rates are expected to rise after more attacks on oil tankers and infrastructure in the Strait of Hormuz. The price of crude has surged to $1.07, sparking fears higher energy prices will drive the cost of living up and push world economies to the brink of recession. A controversial push to slap a $5,000 cap on allied health services for veterans has ground to a halt. The opposition has joined forces with the Greens and Independents to block that move in the Senate. More than 100,000 people will cram into Melbourne's MCG today for the first ever NFL match for points played on Aussie soil. The LA Rams are up against the San Francisco 49ers. Nick Jonas and his brothers headlining the halftime show.
10: We can't wait. Yeah. We just finished up sound check and rehearsal and listen, this venue is
11: absolutely incredible.
9: And October 10 is shaping up as Australia's busiest day of the year when it comes to weddings. Nearly 2,000 couples set to tie the knot.
8: Your sport. Now.
9: The Newcastle Knights say they're ready to step up in tonight's NRL knockout final against South.
12: We've got a big job to do. You know, they're threats. You know, they're playing, I guess, good at the right end of the season.
9: That's coach Justin Holbrook. Geelong is taking an unchanged lineup into tonight's AFL semi-final clash with Frio in Perth. The Dockers bringing in Wagner and McVee. And the Opals have been eliminated from the Women's Basketball World Cup, losing to Spain by 23 points.
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24: Sunny today on the waters, northeasterly to 15 knots and seas around 1 metre. Your top 10s today, Clare Valley 19, Whyalla 20, York Peninsula 21, Port Pirie 23, Port Augusta 24 and Roxby Downs, you're looking at 25. If you're heading to Adelaide today, sunny in the top of 21. And for your Saturday, mostly sunny with top 10s ranging from 23 in the Clare Valley to 29 in Port Augusta.
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24: There's a video circulating the social medias of a hungry Jack's in Australia that's now trialing AI in the drive-thru. Some guy's recorded it, he's filmed it, he's uploaded it onto his socials, and it's got people absolutely outraged. It's got me outraged as well because it's a lot of people's first jobs, and it's potentially replacing it with no people at all. I'm going to talk about that one in the 8 o'clock hour. Got to talk to a family. They're from South Australia. They're currently road tripping up to Queensland to catch the Crows tomorrow night at the Gabba. So we'll talk to them. We'll see where they're at in their journey. But right now, it's time to call that magic number, 800-444-06, where it's birthday balls. We're still doubling your odds, or you can pick to double the cash. It's really up to you. If you double the cash, instead of $500 voucher to spend at Harvey Norman's, we'll give you $1,000 to spend at Harvey Norman. If you double the odds, you get to pick what half of a month the bowls go into. And just by getting on air this morning, you go into the draw at the end of the year to win a $2,000 voucher to spend at Harvey Norman. Has to be 10 years old or older. You can't call for anybody else. You can only call for yourself. And we are looking for November today. If you're born in November, give us a call, 800-444-06.

10 past 8 for Wake Up Call. Happy Friday. We had a couple of people call for birthday balls, but they dropped out. So give us a call now. Phone lines are open. You potentially could get on straight away. 800-444-06 if you're born in November. That's 800-444-06. Ring now. Phone lines are open. Happy birthday. 11th of September. Happy birthday if you're having a birthday today. You're celebrating a birthday with the one and only Ludacris. Roll out, 49 years old today. Rapper, you might know him. He was also in the Fast and Furious movies. Happy birthday to Ludacris there. Kygo, 35 years old. He's a DJ. And a big happy birthday. We played him earlier this morning. Ben Lee. Happy birthday to Ben Lee, 48 years old today. Singer, actor, just an Australian legend. If you know someone having a birthday, you can head over to mymagicfm.com so we can let everybody know about it, because it's all thanks to our friends here at Macca's. Give us a call now, 800-444-06 for birthday bowls. We are looking for November. And we'll play straight after the Jonas Brothers, who are playing in Melbourne today for the NFL halftime show. Good morning.

0: CVM on your TV screens in just a little bit over an hour and a half. It's the Jonas Brothers. They're playing at the halftime NFL show. But I did say that Joe Jonas is still stuck in Dubai. So I don't know if he's going to make it. So it might just be a halftime show with Kevin and Nick there. Hey, talking all things artificial intelligence, it's taking over Hungry Jack's. But right now, let's play Birthday Ball.
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2: It's time to spin Josh and Steve's birthday balls. Thanks to Harvey Norman, Wyala and Port Pirie.
0: Let's head over to Port Augusta this morning. We're talking to Leanne this morning. Hello, Leanne.
3: Hello.
0: What are you up to this weekend?
3: Absolutely nothing.
0: Hey, you were telling me, and I've been here for 7 months and I've been waiting for someone like you. You were telling me that you don't really care about the AFL, but you're more into the other code, NRL. What's going on there? Were you born in another state? What's happening?
3: So I was born in New South Wales, so I grew up with rugby.
0: Okay.
3: And then I come over to South Australia and I know absolutely nothing about football. Doesn't interest me whatsoever.
0: It's a tough sport to try and wrap your head around. I've been here for 7 months, Leanne. I still don't even know what a disposal is. You know what I mean? It's one.
3: Yeah,
0: of my...
3: I don't know. They run around.
0: What was it like growing up in Broken Hill?
3: No, it was really good.
0: Yeah,
3: it's probably pretty much like here, but a lot better back in that.
0: Yeah, it was a cute little town. I drove from Dubbo to Port Pirie when I moved here, so I only stayed in Broken Hill for one night. And it's a cute little town. It's not a lot happening in Broken Hill, but it was nice. Everyone seemed really, really friendly.
3: Yeah, no, it's all right.
0: Do you get back there more often?
3: I try to.
0: Yeah, yep. Okay. It's a good drive out there. It's just normally out back, hey?
3: Yeah, no, just nothing but dirt.
0: Okay, well, let's play birthday balls. Are you wanting to double the odds today? Are you going to double the cash?
3: Double the cash.
0: Oh, you're going to double the cash. We don't get a lot of people wanting to double the cash. Are you feeling pretty lucky you can take up $1,000?
3: Nah, don't know.
0: Okay,
3: well, I just thought I'd do something different.
0: Okay, well, let's give it a go. Let's spin those balls for you. All right, I've got a bowl here, and I'm hoping I can make your day and make your weekend. What do you need at a Harvey Norman that's you know, worth up to $1,000? Are you needing some new appliances?
3: Oh, yeah, that'd be nice. Yeah. I don't know what yet, but I'd like to have a sticky
0: bake. Oh, okay, right. All right. Well, let's hopefully we can get you to win today. Were you born on the 8th of November?
3: Oh, no. Ah. I was born on the 12th.
0: If only you were born 4 days before.
3: Yeah.
0: Damn it. You going to watch the rugby league this weekend?
3: Well, hopefully.
0: Okay. Yeah. Well, my team's playing tonight, the Newcastle Knights. So if you're going to watch any rugby league, watch tonight's game and think of me when you're watching it.
3: All right. No worries.
0: Have a great weekend, Leanne. Birthday ball's back again Monday. Oh, and Leanne, just by getting on air as well, $1,000. Sorry, $2,000, your chance to win at the end of the year. So how good is that?
3: Oh, that's pretty cool.
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0: Sunny in the region today. Top temps ranging from 19 degrees in the Clare Valley to 24 in Port Augusta. 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Your current temps, 11 degrees in Port Pirie, 13 in both Port Augusta and Whyalla. And in Clare, you're looking at 10. Now, Hungry Jack's is under scrutiny for bringing AI into the drive-thru. I'm going to talk about that one straight after Shabuzi. Good morning.

0: Shaboozy at 23 minutes past 8. Good morning. You're listening to The Wake Up Call. Hey, going to chat to a family later on in the show. They're travelling from South Australia to Queensland to catch the Crows play of the Lions tomorrow at the Gabba. Going to talk about to them about their journey. And I would like to know, how much does it cost all up for fuel from South Australia to Queensland? It's a massive, massive trip. Pretty sure we're currently in regional New South Wales. Talk to them a bit later on. But right now, let's talk about Hungry Jack's, because there's a Hungry Jack's in Australia that's currently trialling artificial intelligence in the drive-thru. And it's got people, I'd say, infuriated. It's got people worried that this is the start of a new era for us, and Hungry Jack's is kind of trialing it. Some bloke recorded his interaction with his AI drive-thru, and it's just blown up on social media. Have a listen to this.
1: Guys, have a look at this.
2: Welcome to Hungry Jack's. What can I get you?
1: I'll get a long black, small long black.
2: Is that hot or iced?
1: Hot.
2: Want to make it large?
1: No.
2: Will that be everything?
1: Yes, that's everything.
2: Before you go, any hash browns for only $2?
1: No, thank you.
2: Your total is $2.50. Please drive through.
1: What the heck is going on? Hungry Jack's, you guys only pay like 15 bucks an hour anyway. These guys are the first to lose their jobs. Look, guys, I've been telling people for so long, be prepared. The next couple of years, we are going to see mass unemployment. So think about what job you have. If you're not prepared, get prepared. AI is taking over. Hungry Jack's.
0: Hungry Jack's is just the start, and it's got probably everybody worried about the next couple of years, but AI, it's coming. Am I safe in a job? Who knows? Ed Sheeran.

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7: Morning, I'm Gemma Jones with your local news. Honours for Spencer Gulf Education as local finalists emerge for the SA Public Education Awards. Margaret Rhodes, principal of Ardrossan Area School, has been named a finalist for Excellence in Leadership. One of three shortlisted, she's recognised for the culture she's built at the school and her leadership of the developed disability program, The Lighthouse. The program provides personalised support for students with additional learning needs who travel further than 90 minutes a day. Peterborough High School has also been given a nod in the Innovation in Teaching and Learning category. All winners will be announced late November at a ceremony in Adelaide. Meanwhile, local leaders are calling for a change in council legislation to break the rates holiday given to major electricity and renewable energy companies. A report commissioned by the Local Government Association in 2025 found that councils in the mid-north and upper Spencer Gulf miss out on an estimated $6.2 million annually in rate revenue, leaving residents to pick up the bill. Federal MP Tom Venning says his constituents pay an extra 12 times what a resident in Adelaide would pay.
8: These international companies can waltz in and contribute nothing while ratepayers cover the roads and the services their infrastructure depends on.
7: In 2025, former Independent State member Frank Pangalo introduced a statutes amendment into Legislative Council as a private bill to tackle the issue, but it hasn't seen progress. And regional South Australians are being given a chance to turn their local safety ideas into reality, with applications now open for the RAA's Community Impact Grants. A total pool of $150,000 is up for grabs, offering individual grants of up to $10,000 for local projects. Funding covers initiatives ranging from road and water safety upgrades to emergency response equipment. And that's the latest in local news.
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9: Now.
10: Hello, I'm Robert McLennan. Australians with a rare form of MND will soon have access to a new treatment for as little as $25 a script. For context, currently each prescription for the drug Qalsody costs nearly $29,000. The youngest victim of the Bondi terror attack will be remembered through a new charity in her honour. The Matilda Foundation will celebrate the 10-year-old's kindness and empathy while supporting projects designed to carry her values into the future. More than 40 US military planes have been lost or damaged by Iranian attacks since the start of the war on Iran. 9 fighter jets and dozens of drones have been hit in the last week alone after Tehran launched attacks on an American airbase in Jordan. Meantime, attacks in the Strait of Hormuz have pushed crude prices to $1.07 overnight. The global sporting spotlight is on the MCG this morning. LA and San Francisco going at it in a blockbuster NFL showdown.
9: Your sport. Now.
10: Frio wants to make the most of its finals lifeline and get the Purple Army roaring in tonight's sudden-death clash with Geelong at Optus Stadium. Dockers coach Justin Longmuir admitting they struggled to give their fans much to cheer about in last week's loss to the Hawks.
11: We wanted to get the crowd involved, absolutely, but we've got to play the footy to get the crowd involved, and we just didn't do that often enough last week.
10: Meantime, South Sydney and Newcastle will meet in tonight's do-or-die NRL final at Allianz Stadium.
9: Whether it's footy, basketball, or even lawn bowls, if you're looking to recruit players for your local sports team, let us know so we can let everyone know. 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
1: If you live in Port Augusta, well, you better have a swimming pool. Apparently this Sunday, it's going to be the hottest day on record for this year. Since earlier this year, oh my lord, 32 degrees. So hopefully that air conditioning's working or you can get out and about. You know, what happened to the good old water gun fights as kids? Kids still do that? Get out there with super soakers on the street and just absolutely cause mayhem? That was a peak childhood doing that. So, well, make sure we keep cool out there in Port Augusta on Sunday. Up next, I'm going to talk to a family. They're travelling from South Australia to Queensland. The name's Jess and Dean and the three kids. They're heading up to the Crows game. The Crows play the Lions at the Gabba tomorrow. They're currently in regional New South Wales, so they're not too far away. I think they've got another full day of driving and they'll eventually end up there. Pretty sure they're going to, I don't know, maybe get a couple of hours in the Gold Coast. That'll be nice. We'll get them on the phone straight after INXS to chat about their journey so far.

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0: wherever you get your podcast from. Hey, don't know if you saw this over the week, but the Crows are playing at the Gabba tomorrow night, and these pesky, I'd say, flight companies have boosted up flight fares to about $1,000. And it's not fair on the Crows fans, but there's some people that are actually making the trek from South Australia to Brisbane in their car to watch the Crows play. I love this. It just shows how much passion they have for a sporting team. I'm pretty. If my Newcastle Knights were playing in Townsville and I couldn't get up there for a final, I would do the exact same thing. But we are talking to a family, Jess and Dean Steele, and they're three kids. They're currently on a road trip. I'm pretty sure they're still in New South Wales. They're going to get there today. Jess and Dean, good morning.
1: Good morning.
2: Good morning.
0: Hey guys, so were you one of these families that just couldn't get flights to Brisbane? What's happened?
1: No, we could have got flights, but we couldn't justify the price. Mm. So we thought we would rather drive because you'd save a lot more money than that.
0: Yeah.
1: But yeah, no, flights were available, but they were just really, really expensive.
0: Can I ask, and feel free not to share, but how much are you looking at for petrol all up from South Australia up to Queensland?
1: Maybe 1,500, so 1,500. So the price of one airfare ticket up there for one person will cover there and back in a car.
0: Okay, I like that. And are you guys, obviously you are because you're driving up to Queensland, are you guys feeling the chances that the Crows are going to get it done?
1: Yeah, I reckon, Dean.
3: Yeah, we think so. Obviously, last year we beat them when we played them at home. Mm. They beat us this year, but, you know, finals, anything can happen, and their form's got to come to an end sometime, so I reckon it's our turn.
0: Well, see, I'm quite worried, and I don't want to wig you guys out because you guys are almost at your destination. Hello, kids. you got the kids
1: he's
0: in the
1: asking
0: car.
1: For his shoes. We're sitting in the caravan at the moment.
0: Oh, nice. Well, I guess you save money on accommodation there. But the Lions
1: definitely
0: got an absolute thumping last weekend by the Swans. Do you feel like that the Lions are just going to want it more after really that embarrassing loss last weekend? Are you guys worried about that?
3: Yeah, a little bit. But I think it could go either way. It could, they could respond and come out firing, or
1: I think
3: if we come out the other way and come out firing, then they could drop their heads a bit and, you know, so hopefully it goes the other way and the Crows come out and do what Sydney did.
0: Do you guys know any other families that are doing the same road trip as you guys? Any other passionate Crows fans?
1: Not anyone that we personally know.
0: Mm.
1: But we know that there's other Crow supporters coming up. We just don't know whether they're driving, caravanning, flying. We haven't actually spoken. I guess we'll see them all tomorrow because we're sitting with all of them.
0: Yeah.
1: We can ask their stories. But, I'm pretty certain we're just the only ones that are crazy enough to drive.
0: And what's the vibes going to be like if you just have to drive back and without a win? Surely it's going to be a really quiet road trip home.
1: We'll probably cry, but to be honest, we're proud of the Crows no matter what.
0: Yeah,
1: so
0: they've done quite well this year. It's
1: Texas' last game, so that make it really upsetting.
0: Yeah, of course.
1: Now,
0: how are you finding regional Australia? Where have you been? So you're currently in Tamworth at the moment. Tamworth's a beautiful place. You've been to my old stomping ground yesterday, Dubbo. That's where I started my career in radio. But how are you finding regional Australia currently?
1: We love regional Australia. We travel quite often in the car and caravan. We've seen the majority of Australia and regionals, like all of the countryside and stuff like that. So, yeah, no, we love Dubbo. We love Tamworth. We love... Where else have we been, Dean?
0: Well,
1: we just love the exploring. So, yeah, no, it's cool.
0: Well, I grew up in Gosford, which I don't know, it's on the central coast of New South Wales. So if you guys are driving back, make sure you do a detour through there and get a pizza from Pizza Inn for me and have a slice of me.
1: All right.
0: I miss that pizza joint there.
1: Well, Dean's a pizza. Yeah, that's his favourite food. He likes to try pizza from everywhere to see which one has the best pizza. So we'll be sure to do that one.
0: I love that. Jess and Dean and the kids. Hey, drive safe and hopefully the crows get it done for you guys tomorrow.
1: Thank you.
0: Let's play Fever Dream, Alex Warren. Here on Magic 105.9. Good morning.

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2: Mostly sunny in the region today. Top temps ranging from 19 degrees in the Clare Valley to 24 in Port Augusta. 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Good morning. Your current temps, 13 degrees in Port Pirie, 15 in Port Augusta. Wayala, you're looking at 14, and in Clare it's 12, and at 9 past 6 you're listening to Magic 105.9.

0: 5 to 9. It's the wake up call for your Friday. Good morning. Hey, big weekend in sport all around NRL, AFL, but a big weekend locally. There's a couple of grand finals on. Got Geordie from the JC from the sister station, 5AU and 5CS, to join me to run things, all things grand finals in the Spencer Gulf. Morning, Geordie.
1: Good morning, and looking forward to a very hectic weekend. A lot of teams trying to get that flag, try to break through, and some teams trying to even set up or continue their dynasty this weekend as well.
0: How many grand finals are happening this weekend?
1: We have got 3 across our footy competition, so Whyalla, Northern Areas and Northeastern Football League. I think one to watch closely will be the Whyalla Footy League. South Whyalla looking to break a drought since 1994. They've gone flagless. So I think it's 32 years?
0: Yeah, about that, yeah.
1: And Rapina looking to go for their second flag in 3 years. They lost out to Central Whyalla last year, so yep. I'm sure they're looking to bounce back from that.
0: Who's in better form, you reckon?
1: Well, Rapina's been top of the table. They've played each other a couple of times throughout the season and both won twice against each other. Mm. But most recently, Rapina did win in the qualifying final.
0: Okay.
1: And it was a convincing win. So
0: Nice.
1: South Whyalla apparently got quite a young squad, so a lot of their juniors have come up through the grades and should be a very cathartic win for
0: should
1: them
0: be a
1: to,
0: ripper.
1: To break the mould there.
0: Very nice.
1: Northern Areas should be an absolute belter as well. So Crystal Brook, they went through last season undefeated, won every flag in every grade in the Northern Areas Footy Association. They're looking to go back-to-back this year. Meanwhile, Jamestown Peterborough, they won one game in the last 2 years. They finished top of the table this year. They haven't won a flag since 2014. And when they did win that flag, it was against Crystal Brook.
0: Mm. Would you say Jamestown's the underdogs? So
1: I think just because Crystal Brook won it last year, they've got that knowledge. Mm. Jamestown Peterborough haven't been touched finals for a few years.
0: Yeah,
1: I think Crystal Brook will be coming in as favourites, but from a radio point of view, the story that I care about, I think it would be much more impressive to see the Maggies win, Jamestown Peterborough.
0: Yeah, I want to go for the underdogs. Sorry, Crystal Brook there.
1: Well, in that case, you might be going for Minman in the Footy League this weekend as well at Riverton Oval, because BSR, they're looking for their 9th flag in 10 years. They've dominated the last decade of Northeastern footy. Minman have been the ones to cough up a couple of flags to them in that time. But again, these two teams have been neck and neck all season, so could be an absolute beauty of a contest.
0: Are you heading to one of the grand finals? What's happening with you?
1: I will be at the Spencer Gulf preliminary finals because I'll be umpiring the under-18s.
0: Nice.
1: So I won't be able to get out there to a grand final contest, unfortunately, but I'll be, as I do each weekend, watching very closely the scores on my phone because I get a little obsessive this time of year.
0: Now, you're a Port Adelaide man. Unfortunately, Port Adelaide have been knocked out, so they do have September off. Big game tomorrow, Crows and Brisbane.
1: Yes.
0: How do you think that game's going to go?
1: I think Brisbane will win, but it might shock people as a Port Adelaide fan to say I'm going for the Crows. I do want the Crows to win, and with Frio Geelong, I want Geelong to win because they're both on track now. If they both keep winning, they'll meet each other in the grand final. And I want this all to play out for Geelong to win by 120 points so Port Adelaide can rub off their 119 record-setting loss in 2007 to Geelong. Rub that one out and Crows can take on the mantle.
0: I like that. You're thinking tactics.
1: Yes, and thinking very bitter and spiteful, and that's what I want for the Crows.
0: That's okay. I'm the same, Geordie. Appreciate your time. Have a good weekend.
1: Thanks for having me.
0: You know, on Slipper 9, that's on the way. Going to play some new Cherry Bomb. And we'll get a little bit of Prince on as well. That's it for me. Have a great day at school. Have a great day at work. And if you have a day off, just have a great day. I'll be back Monday morning, 6 a.m. Have a fantastic weekend. And go the Crows.
2: Here we go. What's up, Australia? Scudder and Ed Coleman here. And we've got your weekend party sorted.
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8: Morning, I'm Gemma Jones with your local news. Two people have been charged with trafficking drugs after a roadside stop uncovered alleged packages of cannabis on Wednesday. Police allege a search of the car in Risdon Park uncovered the cannabis as well as 100 grams of meth. Upon searching the pair's house, police say they also found two swords, a further 500 grams of cannabis and drug equipment. The 47-year-old man and 46-year-old woman from Risdon Park were bailed to appear at Port Pirie Magistrates Court in October. Meanwhile, local educators have topped lists in the SA Public Education Awards. Peterborough High School has been named a finalist in the Innovation in Teaching and Learning category for its reimagined teaching model in response to significant staffing challenges. Its model was co-designed by students and staff to allow students to focus on two subjects at a time while accessing real-time learning and wellbeing support. Principal of Ardrossan Area School, Margaret Rhodes, was also given a nod for her excellence in leadership. Winners will be announced at a ceremony in Adelaide on November 27. And we're at the pointy end of finals across footy leagues. In the Spencer Golf League, it's a prelim matchup for the ages when Central and Port run out on Memorial Oval. Port will look to claw its way back into grand final contention after narrowly losing its qualifying against Solomon Town last week, while the Bloods, high on a narrow win over South, will be seeking a way forward to break its 15-year premiership drought. It's all to play for and kicks off at 2:25 on Saturday. While in the YPFL, Paskville and CMS Crows fight it out for a last spot in the grand final. While the Pies have proved strong in the comp this year, Crows have the confidence of a comfortable win over their competitors the last time they met in round 18. This week's winner will advance to the last match of the season next week against minor premiers Kadena. It's not one to miss. Catch the match at Maitland Oval at 2:30 on Saturday. And that's the latest in local news.
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9: Hi there, I'm Rob McLennan. The Prime Minister has marked the 25 years since the September 11 attacks, declaring it a harrowing anniversary.
10: We watched the unthinkable occur before our very eyes.
9: Opposition leader Angus Taylor remembering the 10 Aussies among the 3,000 lost.
11: My thoughts are with those Australian families who lost loved ones on that horrific day.
9: There are questions this morning around reports federal police chose not to take on a major investigation into alleged corruption in the building industry. Instead, state police were forced to carry out their own probes. The standoff over capping allied healthcare for veterans continues with the Senate passing an amendment to legally block the DVA from enforcing the $5,000 cap. That's pushing the legislation back to the House of Reps. That'll happen on Monday. And Donald Trump's predicting the war with Iran will end after America's midterm elections.
7: Your sport. Now.
9: Well, the Opals campaign at the FIBA World Cup has come to a heartbreaking end. They've gone down in the quarterfinals to Spain, 89-66. Fremantle's recalled Judd McVie, while Geelong goes into tonight's cutthroat semi-final clash unchanged. Fremantle coach Justin Longmuir's been studying the Cats' tactics and...
12: We've got to just make sure that we're aware of those things and we just... don't let it allow it to take us too far away from our footy.
9: And in NRL, South Sydney and Newcastle will square off in their do-or-die finals clash this evening.
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18: Magic weather.
19: Sunny today on the waters, northeasterly to 15 knots and seas around 1 metre. Your top 10s today, Clare Valley 19, Whyalla 20, York Peninsula 21, Port Pirie 23, Port Augusta 24 and Roxby Downs, you're looking at 25. If you're heading to Adelaide today, sunny in the top of 21. And for your Saturday, mostly sunny with top 10s ranging from 23 in the Clare Valley to 29 in Port Augusta.
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